Green, white, green flag flown, yeah, the vulture. Mummy left her home, took a fly, be the poster. Child, take note in the wild, it's that kingdom come. Black skin, white world, that's my thesis done. Rock, paper, scissors, the mission is classified. I was doing 9 to 5, I've been lost in who am I's, who are you, who are we? I'm obsessed with breaking free. Big woman any, but for auntie, I still been my

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1: Now come back home. 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
1: Oh yeah, so na me, Baba God, you save. Na me, your protection. Na me, you make sure say you see the light of today. Even when you know say I'm not holy, I know merit, I know be evil because say I be born again. Not because of your salvation, because of your grace, your special grace upon my life. Baba God, thank you. And I know go fit to say thank you, and thank you again. How many of us already in that the same spirit are not hydrogen? So say thank you to Baba God inside this morning. Hello, who there my fella?
2: For where?
1: Hello? Oh, is you Morocco? One name?
2: Good morning, sir.
1: Good morning, no. Ngozi, Ngozi.
2: Congo for sleeping and waking up this morning.
1: Yes, sir.
2: The women's house is somewhere sleeping, you know.
1: And Mama.
2: You woke up, you know.
1: Mba, no.
2: God, God, can't be. The world should not be the youngest of the most idea on top of it.
1: I beg you, small, small, the climb table. Let's say your leg now, not get balancing for grand, though.

0: prove you his power and his provisions, you will begin to assess. So to have this help materialized, you must key into his word. Activate the promise by the word. Activate the promise by the word. And God went ahead to speak to Isaiah in Isaiah 42, verse 1. He said, "Behold, my servant, whom I will uphold, my elect, in whom my soul delights. I have put my spirit upon him. He shall bring forth judgment to the Gentiles." I put my spirit. How does he put his spirit? God put his spirit through his word. Jesus speaking to the disciples said, "The words that I speak unto you, they are spirit and they are life." So wherever the word of God is, the spirit of God is there. And the spirit of God is unlimited in his power, producing results. So where God cannot function is where his word is lacking. So bankrupt of God's word will bring about absence of God help. Because it is the word of God that creates the help. The word of God creates help. So activate the help by engaging the word of God. From wherever you are this morning, and you are battling with issues of life, open the word. Find out where it's written concerning you. Activate the scripture. Bring it in your heart. Take it up to God in prayer. And whatsoever be the situation, the word will create help for it. So in case this morning you have had me and you have not made peace with Jesus, you have the golden opportunity to make this peace. Father, I come to you. I give you my life. I've realized I cannot do on my own. Help me. Let your word grow and produce help that I desire. Thank you, Father, for answering me. In Jesus' mighty name, I pray. Amen. See you next week.
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0: Oh yeah, so answers everywhere. And without wasting any micro tinting time, yes, on top of the Facebook, before I go see those who don't wake up this morning, make I quickly see those who are on the Facebook. Esther, Eina, you say, I am thanking God for everything we Baba Godedo do for me. Lorenzo Delight, I don't read your message somewhere. Ella, you said the thank God for everything when he be say he don't do, and the ones when he dey about to do, especially for the gift of life, for the tanker, most importantly, make his name alone, chop all the glory above every other name. Amen. And Skiffu Piro, I think, Skiffu Piro, tell me, say, if you post, my picture when I post, they making girlfriend. Naive. And Aladi, you say, I want to thank God for good health and healing of members of my family, for all the things we say Baba Godé it they do, and the ones when they about to do. Faith Emmanuel from Polu, now they send this one. And David Queen, you say, Igwe Bishop, good morning. No, as I thank Baba Godé for everything, Bishop. Because of this, my God, he did too faithful to me. And glory, I saw, you said, thank God for the gift of life. Good luck, Imohime. You say, he has done a great thing by adding to my faith also. And I say, congratulations to you. And Don Chikes, you say, I am thanking God for divine provision and divine protection. And Beauty Obunda, you say, Omo, we still there for sure show, thanking God for his grace and mercy for inside this week. And Ngozika, you say, I thank Baba God for the life when he give to me. Protection, provision, and all the plenty good things when he be say he don't do where in the still the waiting, and even both the ones when he still they do, and the one when he go do more, especially the work and the connection when he give my brother. I say, make his name alone, take all the glory forever in Jesus' mighty name, amen. Masha Odu, you say, Igwe Bishop, that is you of doing well ministry, at the praise Baba God for the overall miracle of sleeping and waking up, for the provision of food and shelter. Omo, I can only be good, it can only be God, and I beg for also holy water of protection and prosperity. Masha Odu for Rumomo, then they send this one. And Chukuka. You say, I de thank Baba God for the gift of life and his provision in my life. Oh, Justina Alozie, you say, Omo, good morning. Oh, as I de thank God for the life where we say Baba God give me the protection towards me and that of my family. Now my first time be this. So congratulations to you on your first time. And Melo Barry Degbara, you say, Omo Toko, good morning inside this Saturday morning. As I thank, as I greet humility, I dey also dey thank God for all the good things when you say Baba God you don't do, and the ones we see they do, and the ones where you go see do in my family and that of my life. I dey also dey thank God for good health, sound mind, protection and provision for my family and for me. I dey thank God for Pastor Desmond Cletus and Pastor Anthony Commando. I also thank God for you, Omotok, and your family. The way God has been keeping and protecting you daily. Amen. I thank God for all Wazobia fans where they listen to you from any part of this whole wide world. I return all the glory and honor, adoration to God Almighty in Jesus' name. And I join you, say amen. Edid Young Kingsley, you say, good morning, Omo Talk, Bishop Oyememe. As I sincerely thank God for his loving kindness, his tender mercy, and his faithfulness upon my family, and may his name alone be praised. Oh, amen. And goodness, you say, I thank God for life, for family and friends. And Boma Ubani, you say, good morning, oh Bishop. I am thanking Baba God there for my life and that of my family for keeping us alive, to see the end of this month. And Ugwazo Nze, you say, I thank Papa God for the for in protection and the healthy life when he give me despite the hardship when he did for the country. And Majestus Soproshi Ibe, you say, good morning, no more talk. As I de thank Baba God for the life of when he be said the summer to me and that of my family. God is good and faithful. Baba Jesus, Mekao, and just after that one, Livinus, Umakwe, you say, my bishop, I de thank Baba God for my life and that of my family, for the protection and his love for me. I say, may his name alone be praised in Jesus' name. Amen. And so Purushi Okore, you say, yes, so at the thank Baba God for keeping us to the last Saturday of the month of June. I mean, his grace shower also to the end of this year in Jesus' name. Amen. And Ginemark Chinasa, you say, good morning, O Bishop. As at the thank Baba God for his mercy and for his loving kindness upon my family, especially for the lives of my beloved husband, my sweetie. And just after that one, Hope Ayang, you say, you de thank God for everything where Baba God do for you. Promise Chuku, you say, good morning, no Omotoko, and I say money. Angela Amanze, you say, good morning, no more talk. As I de thank Baba God for his message upon my life and that of my family. Oh yeah, make everybody for Facebook. You take them for body. Body once when I go see read again. And the ones when I never touch. Oh yeah, receiver this morning. Oh Lord, come down. I manifest your power. Oh Lord, come down. I manifest your power. Where are those who don't wake up? I be still they sleep. They do sleeping moranya. If you see they do sleeping moranya, then you need to chop deliverance water inside this morning. Are you doing sleeping moranya? Don't do sleeping moranya. Don't do sleeping moranya. Oh yeah, make I go check my life Facebook. See who did there. Oh, make I do one guy's morning this morning. Don't do sleepy moranya. Don't do sleepy moranya. Man, are you doing sleepy moranya? Oh yeah, make a who did ya?
1: Amo. Good morning.
0: Yeah, you did side toilet.
1: I mean who?
0: I mean you. You don't say toilet. Why do you think they echo?
1: No, sorry. Maybe na network.
0: Bright.
1: Na bright from Akwa. Na bright from Akwa. Shapale. At the time of my life.
0: Shapale.
1: You know, it's no easy. As I used to say that if this life you are living is buy with money, this our wicked sharp for don't buy and kill for their children and for their grandchildren.
0: What do politicians do you? What do politicians for your former life? Politicians give you for your former life.
1: Do they take the pack money for this country? If you say life, they buy them. Poor man for no live.
0: The people where they sell on the people where they sell on a family land, the people who not agree with the politician. Everyday politician, what the politician do? The ones where they sell on a family land, where they grab land in a politician.
1: For my family,
0: any land go check now. Yes, nobody does in a don't go there and find deep enter than you go muscle equal money.
1: Omo. How far, like, you don't find which one.
0: Okay, so I not defined before. Bright.
1: No, wait now. Up until now they do bleaching now, your face come fine.
0: So people when they do bleaching, Jesus, I don't die.
1: That teeth rush and well, because they see that teeth well.
0: Child, Jesus God. So my teeth, as they see how well, I short bright lie down.
1: Why go lie down if you don't talk?
0: On your jaw. Now this thing make you see be okokoro. Okoko. Now this thing still make you see be okoko. And this thing make you see the practice okoko. On your jaw. Where those wake up. I walk up. Oh, everywhere. Where does wake up? Oh, see Egypt. Egypt and Anofi beat Iran. Egypt is nothing but pharaohs. Oh, God. Who are soldier? Hi, buddy.
2: Good morning.
0: Hi, buddy.
2: I
0: call the wonder, so I never see your face for like 2 weeks now. What did happen?
2: I'm on a walk home.
0: Nah. I hope they're not the plan to post you come out.
2: No, sir.
0: Because most of my friends, we thank God. Every night they go, yes, they post me. May they live on a when we be doing well ministry member. Make on a day here for us.
2: Yeah, exactly.
0: How the work they go now?
2: I want to thank God. Thank God.
0: Okay. Go ahead. Thank God.
2: Thank you, sir.
0: Go ahead.
2: I want to thank you for another beautiful day.
0: Yes, sir.
2: And my family.
0: Very important.
2: May God continue to protect each and every one of us.
0: Amen. Oh, amen. I hope you hear from your people.
2: Yes, sir.
0: Confirm. Oh, yeah, make I pour you water. Receiver. Oh, Lord, come down. I manifest your power. Oh, Lord. Izu Chuku.
3: How about that, man?
0: You go off that your radio. Izu Chuku.
3: I don't offer.
0: You know, say when Papa give name, he not they make mistake. When I see the name is Chuku, I say no, he must get head. As yeah, you are.
3: I'm gonna say pick my call today.
0: Eh?
3: I don't call tire.
0: Are you serious?
3: No,
0: you know, say buy your one, your love. That's why I didn't pick your call.
3: I go call you.
0: You know, say now before you, they use all this phone where they take the tosumu wine. They buy your one, they use the Nosa, Akuruka phone, and they use. You use the Cinderella phone. You be, where you they drive?
3: And the drive from Lagos bus stop to Eleme Junction.
0: Confirm.
3: Every day, Friday, Saturday, they listen to you for money.
0: Are you serious?
3: I call you today.
0: You too much. More blessing. Johnny Mercy, anywhere, anything your hand touch today, now, Woto, go to enter for you.
3: Amen.
0: Oh, yeah. Receiver. Oh, is it Chuku? God, now I give you head. Oh, Chineke. At least make your papa get instrument to defend you. Anybody will find his Chuku picking trouble now. If we come out to cap for that head, only the head you see. Now you go there, apologize. Say, sir, I am sorry. I didn't know that you are the head of the family. Oh, big local government. Oh, yeah. Who don't wake up? I be used to sleep. Is the Chuku don't enter road, the hustle for deliverance. Patrick. Yes. Patrick, who? Oh, the spirit is they show me one of the name.
4: Oh,
0: hey, oh, we are though. As I do see Patrick Obeyagbo. Patrick, good morning, good morning, good morning. Huh?
4: Long time, my brother. How are you?
0: Fine, fine, fine. I almost come on aside yesterday.
4: You say what?
0: I almost come back yesterday, but I can't remember. Say you go fight me now, nah, no come.
4: No, I go fight you, my brother. If I call tomorrow, now tomorrow we get army celebration day. Now our church will do army celebration day tomorrow.
0: I want to see Major Nachi.
4: Okay, I know him.
0: You know him, eh?
4: Yes.
0: Oh, that's great. When he bury, I go come. Me and I suppose see today. Maybe I go come today, Major Nachi.
4: You.
0: Oh, what you call cut your corner? Oh, Chileke. Well, who do I wake up? I be used to sleep. I walk up. Yeah. Me and you, the quarry. May I cut your call quickly? With the quarry. I know they hide my quarry with the quarry. Stanley Rentals with the quarry. Yeah, before I go settle with you, go take time with the quarry. We are quarreling, Stanley Renters. We are quarreling. You don't find my trouble. I don't find my trouble. I know they put my yam for corner of fire. That middle. Hello, Dedia. Chokode.
5: Talk, good morning.
0: Wikwe.
5: Sakisley, good morning.
0: Your voice is the sound of the town. I know whether or not.
5: No good for the camp.
0: We are not going to go for the camp. You know how many majors be my friend. They play.
5: You go to flock jobs.
0: The way you are Baridig Yado, when I go verse for that, I just tell all my major friends.
5: Thank God. Go to flock job and see you for Facebook.
0: Yeah. No worry. When I go, I go see ya. Oh, yeah.
5: I thank God for more life.
0: Oh, where?
5: I thank God for Baridig Yado. I thank God for Engineer Moses Mika. I thank God for Radio Prefix.
0: Oh, where?
5: I thank God for Okapa Yawa. When they talk like people with the drive machine for there.
0: You don't define trouble. You know, so you don't get power. Oh.
5: My woman, they
0: want
5: greet you, sir.
0: Which of them? Give her phone, because every time now they get woman.
6: Hello.
0: Hi, buddy.
6: What did they find?
0: When you be travel?
6: Welcome.
0: Okay, welcome. What do you go do? We thank God. Child, you are somebody. You are somebody. Now, will they take care of this year? Husband. This is your husband. They worry me.
6: Your friend,
0: your manager. I hope when I go do the final marriage this year.
6: We don't finish.
0: And I don't finish. Why you call the travel deliver for all the time now? Okay, you go. Now you never tell me my call by Gary for your hand.
6: I will bring for you.
0: Okay, thank you. What you are going to do now? Anytime you go, I go the wash hand for you. I go wash out. Anytime you do bad thing now, I go announce him. Yeah? I go cash out for you, though. I think in the drink, I go rush away.
6: No.
0: He does stop her now. What you call they make a voice? They do push me, I push you.
6: Don't mind, I say nobility the hungry.
0: Is it now what you?
6: He said nobility the hungry.
0: Now beans.
6: Ability the hungry.
0: Bia. I say you won't be my friend. Who's ability the hungry?
6: Now say tell you. Yes.
0: Okay, you know what you go do,
6: huh?
0: The soup where you go cook for her this morning, put 30 naira salt. Okay, put 100 naira salt. Only for your plate. Put them for her. So that you know. Thank you. That's somebody. Ability, the hungry. That you are. Now, where you say You go go farm, do gariko, no problem. I go put eye now because that your husband AI now AI. I know what talk now. Make you know, they not they use weekend lock door against husband outside. He go just from there enter as I will walk. I know go say make it happen. Nonsense, somebody. Madam, take water. Take water. Huh? Take water for body. Hello, who did ya? Oh, Ngazi, Ngazi. Hey, Chileke.
7: You know, sir, so when you marry, your level of things will change for us.
0: Nah, sir.
7: I told this to this short woman. She has been doing good system after the sleep.
0: Okay, now your battery, now, no wonder. I said, no. I said, Madi credit cannot finish.
7: The late curb.
0: Okay, now your battery, now. Oh, you not know, say the shift time, you know, can't charge full.
7: Chai,
0: I understand. I say, ha, what you doing, Ngozi? A phone now. Hey, Chileke. Anything you arrange somewhere, no thing say every time you go see and the way you arrange it there. My brother, fear of make I for not done, I make me drink bitter medicine. If not, bitter medicine on the street.
7: By what is my boy? Tell me, don't call me.
0: By what say you be love now?
7: Tell me, don't flash me.
0: You don't see now. When I tell you, I say that man they found my trouble. I say no lie. Wait, what I go do now? Anytime wife go do Gary, I go put her eye. If I catch her, church Shabasa.
7: Help me tell Barbie Dadon, the part no do. Another is not to finish.
0: You know, say this marriage where would the beggar make him marry now? If rice put money again, now he go suffer a month.
7: I don't really tell him. You don't promise him a half bag, no more than that.
0: Okay, you don't care and go half bag now. You see, that I waiting to do okay. You'll be promised a full bag. Now, you don't care and go half bag. I want now more, I want now.
7: If I go
0: smaller than this, you give me one cup, I will give them. Oh, you know, if you carry and go painter, now one cup.
7: Oh, sorry. Oh,
0: huh? What you will go do, since there are many way never agree marry, we go do mass wedding. No, we go do mass. They learn from Percy. I learned this thing from her. It's see my daddy in the Lord in that area now. So what you go do? Be say. No, he best man not hard now. Now no ye be da kuku best man. Because see now he height did. Then Baridig Yado. Now Modestus go be best man. Because if Modestus go start for front, the head go cover and they're not go see her. So Modestus go day back. Bright, no, what you go happen? Who go be best man now? Who go be best man? No, Bright will not go hard. Bright no, Bright will not go hard. What I go do be say, Dinkpa, go day for a back, they sing all this music for her. Dinkpa go do best man for her. Because Dinkpa now, he has experience of production, so he go day back. Then for Raymond, no need. Raymond, now their chief priest go be, because that their chief priest go be best man. The rate at which it is 39, no green marry, that is a more go feed they do best man for her. So we need to do mass marriage. Amen.
7: Amen. 2027, God, the hand clock must change.
0: Amen.
7: Can you be for everyone where they live?
0: Amen. No, I believe. Now, this age, you want to get girlfriend. Don't be that you want that, so. Because you know, say that the women, the now you go fish it, now you go fish it, the man, the price well. Man, you know, say if man, women, they fish, if man go market, they go shit. Lala, you a man with dedicated time and service and decide to go market, forget to not be at the go market for the sake of love. At the go market is my hobby for man. They're not the shit. You go sit down for your shop like 40 minutes. They put no sense to read. Allow you all now making get you where. You know, feel fine. Hello, who de my fella? Not where anybody go tell me. This thing is Juju music. Ezemo. That music where they sing so now gospel music.
8: Why they call me China?
0: I'm not going to cut you. Why the ekpenti, anything like ekpenti there for gospel music for Akwaibo? You see, Anna? Ekpenti. I beg, those of you now will be Akwaibo, somebody tell me, wait, ekpenti music there. Ekpenti. This man, no problem. I know what you to do. Hello, who do my fella?
9: Hello.
0: Anna, meba.
9: Good morning, you said this morning.
0: Good morning to you.
9: My name is Uncle Jay.
0: Jay for what?
9: Jay for Jesus.
0: So your name is Jesus?
9: No, Jesus' son.
0: So you say Jay for Jesus. So you be Jesus? Mm.
9: Jesus' son.
0: Okay, you go put a well. I'm a smart guy. Your Gabriel was a sensation now. Yes, sir.
9: I get complain.
0: What will be that?
9: For room for me. People where they fish there. The Andonis where they fish for room for me.
0: So now only Andonis now they fish for room for me.
9: Yes, now waiting they bring come. So. Now, room of parallel people say, make and done people they come pay money for river where they go fish.
0: River where water they flow from everywhere, even from delta water they enter there.
9: So now, room of parallel people,
10: they make now who come back home? My family they tell where?
9: Room of parallel people say, make and done people they come pay money. So I beg. Government, may they come to Andon people rescue.
0: For
9: because this kind of thing I never heard of before.
0: When this was that?
9: Yesterday. Yes.
0: So say before now go catch fish for river. Make on a come pay money.
9: Each person could pay money.
0: Could they pay how much?
9: They say 1,000 naira.
0: Each person
9: 1,000 every day.
0: whether you cash,
9: you no cash, you go pay money.
0: Okay. Now that they buy the boat or the net or the hook, what are they use for now?
9: I don't know. They may buy anything.
0: They won't start sorting away, go spoil everywhere again. Now. Well, it's good as you bring her to the knowledge. I beg, rumakparale people. Now, truth, say anybody where they go river, they go catch fish now. You go pay money to rumakparale. Eh? Before you know now, Choba River go say they'll pay to them. Hello River go say they go pay to them. Rumeke ni go say me that they pay to them. Then the main people who get water, this body now. So anybody will go river, go cash water, they go pay. Hey, go pick per week or you go pay. Go pick inside. The they bring a. I beg, rumor parallel people, make on a talk now before this thing. Now, if you be saying that some group of people, they do this, you know, make something not come spoil person name more. Now, truth, rumor parallel people, say before they go catch fish for water, make they pay 1,000 daily. You cash or you not cash. Because they sing one music that you say, la la the travel and see. Not forget say and our children they spread all over the world. So I beg make on defend on ourselves on this one. Another one don't come. Don't come be like say no land again and the water. Come on, talk. You know, go do your work. Come on, talk. Do your work. Meshigono. Okay. I don't meshigono. Check your time now. You go see, say. Now, just 2 minutes. The time don't take a work. Leave this hour of 7 and from now till the hour of 8. Now, time for you when you need work. I be you get work to give out. I don't post the message already on top of Facebook. Go there. Tell me. Which can work in the fine. Put every means of reaching you because some of us go post message. You know, not go put anything like, okay, you can reach me through this phone number or email or what have you. And those who see get work to give out and now low na call now they pick for this hour. Those who need work, go to Facebook, put the message there. Those who get work to give out, put the message there. And on WhatsApp, those who need work as well, and those who get work, put the message there. The only place when they attend to only those who get work to give out, now the phone line. So every other person, you need work, do me do well to go with you. Post them for all of this platform so that you will be a partaker of the blessing this morning. So make I quickly pick one or two call for those when you get work to give out. Hello, who did it?
8: Hello.
0: Yes, sir.
8: Oh, good morning.
0: Good morning.
8: Brother, I got work to give
0: out. Which guy work?
8: My salon, but kind of people in the stand.
0: Okay, your line not clear. Wait till you put your phone on speaker. The thing is disturbing. Check your phone. I'll try and call back. Hello.
11: Hello.
0: Yes, sir.
11: Good morning, sir.
0: Good morning to you.
11: Andoni, man, the call from Andoni.
0: Okay.
11: Now,
0: you be room of quietly, person?
11: No, I don't.
0: Okay, so not be you are making coming. Now, room of quietly people are saying they call me to clarify this whole whether not true or not lie. If you be saying a group of one or two person. Where they won't form possession for the riverside. Now they do this thing because most time, if it be this particular family, now they do this or particular individual, now they do this. So we need to know exactly where this is coming from. Make we not go is a rob an entire community. That's not the point. So not be hand on the person, I say make it coming. Rumor parallel, now I say make it coming. Hello, there, my fella. Yes, sir.
12: Morning.
0: Good morning to you.
12: My man, brother, call
0: you. Okay, I would like you to increase the volume of your voice.
12: Hi, Dana.
0: I did fine. You get job to give out?
12: No, I don't try your line things.
0: Okay.
12: You don't want to complain, I won't complain.
0: Now be complain time, be this so.
12: No, I'm not.
0: Okay. Hello, Ude, my follower.
13: Hello, Amato, I don't call back.
0: Okay, good.
13: We get the alone. Yeah, it's a stand. So we are looking for a worker who go pay for the stand and use and they work.
0: Okay, you get the stand, so you look for who go pay for the stand, call the user the work.
13: Yes, brother.
0: That's business. Come pay for advert. That's business. Come pay for advert. You look for who go pay for the stand, call the user and they work. So that's business. Come pay for advert. Hello, de my fola.
14: Hello, good morning. I'm at
0: good morning, no. Assuming you won't give her free now, it's understandable.
14: Yes. I get job to do that.
0: Okay.
14: I need a manager for doing business.
0: Okay.
14: Yeah, I need manager. I need the graduate that can manage the place.
0: Okay.
14: So the person that move around other jobs, my one and Ajib.
0: What you're not into?
14: Coca-Cola business.
0: Huh?
14: Coca-Cola drinks.
0: Okay. Soft drinks. Soft drinks. Mm-hmm. Okay.
14: So I also need a female. I've gotten a job at the last week. The job I started working with me.
0: So how much should they pay? Just tell me how much should they pay all of these persons.
14: 70,000 for the manager.
0: Okay.
14: Then this lady in this person must be a graduate from 22 to 30. That one to bluebird. That one payment is 60,000.
0: Okay. We are on our place there.
14: Ajib estate.
0: Okay. Okay. So how many people I need in total?
14: 3 people.
0: Okay. All right. Oh yeah. Call the phone number.

0: Ingresa 10-0.
1: Uhum.
0: 3-3-3.
1: Uhum.
0: 6-9-0.
1: Uhum.
0: 1-2. Thank you, Emma.
1: All right. Thank you very much. Hello.
2: Hello, Mato. Good morning, sir.
1: Good morning to you.
2: Okay. My name is Nancy.
1: All right, Nancy. Which kind of job?
2: Security.
1: Okay, security. For where? Company or private?
2: It's a company.
1: Okay. All right.
2: Yeah. So, at a individual estate and the Rimimbo.
1: How much should I pay?
2: 50,000.
1: Okay. Yes. Oh, yeah, call the number.
2: Strong people.
1: Huh? Huh?
2: I say we need strong people, you know, be all these old man when they come. They need a free job.
1: Okay. So,
2: I will... The number to call now, 070
1: 39-21-25-38.
2: Okay.
1: Oh, okay.
2: 50,000 is the salary.
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11: Enugu Air, don't begin direct flight from Enugu to Kano. This one no be say, you go first fly Enugu to Abuja, then Abuja to Kano. 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
12: Baba, this one a massive update like this. 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
11: Yes, so. Enugu Airlines, they also fly go Abuja, Lagos, Enugu, Port Harcourt, Benin, Warri, Kano, and Asaba. 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
1: Oh, yeah, so that one are the music of Fezzy Blast there. Yes, without wasting any micro tinting time, make I give you information as it is my hand here. And this one I carry from my hand here, they come from Oscar FS. Yes, Oscar FS. According to them, at the registered group, in a registered group of professional traders, when it come together to bring people back into forest trading, and according to them, we don't train over 1,000 people around the world. Our members, they use our Monday to Friday daily signal, and we they teach them one of the best trading strategies. Yes, Oscar FS no be just about trading, no, with the empower people, create opportunities, reduce unemployment and crime more. Join us today as you go fit contact also for 080-366-25709. I go take them again, 080-366-25709. And you feel still reach them on WhatsApp, or you put them through call. They say, come today, may they teach you on how to add value, make more money for Forest World.

All right, yes, welcome back. Welcome back from that small market break. And I think what I make, I go to the Facebook page first because I need to attend to as many as possible today. Okay, make I go back to the WhatsApp portal. And for the WhatsApp portal here, this way, Omo, good morning. I need a contract work. Are you they send me paper CV? Have a written word, not paper CV. I can't download that. They begin to read your CV. Have a written word, just a short word. That's why even if you go to company, you bring your CV, they say to write a written application. Good morning, sir. My name is Vivian, and I have a job to give out to in a tailoring shop. A female assistant. 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The salary is 25,000 naira. The shop is at Rumigbo area, and the person should come from a Rumigbo area as well. My number is 080-641-32416 080-641-32416. Okay, and still for here,

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1: It's not working. Mm. 1 year, 2 years, 3 years, 4 years. Wisdom demands that you ask yourself question.
2: I won't ask this question because as you tell me the thing they do me, ishengbaka and shengbaka. How can somebody where they do you, they see you in pain, and they act to be there for you? Because the thing where they shock me now, ingo they see this member of this he brothers and sisters they languish in pain.
1: No, some people don't die. You come bury them now.
2: Even bury them.
1: You bury them.
2: They see, they cry,
1: let,
2: say,
1: let me shock you one. What everybody in the family believed him. One day he asked for their certificate. Mm. They brought their certificate. He brought somebody in the name of prayer. They buried their certificate and open an umbrella, small umbrella. This umbrella, women, they take the waka, black one, sank it into the ground. Omo, wickedness there. They say now our senior brother. They never knew that that man can be wicked like that because that man is acting the script Satan gave to him. Omo, I have prayed for so many young ladies, who bound them is their stepmothers. I think I went to a crusade as I was preaching. I call a woman and say, come and see me. If I say what God is showing me, they will kill you in the morning. That woman came. I said, release these people. He said every 1st of January, he used their family picture and urinate on it and pollute their year. From year to year, nothing is happening.
2: So every beginning of the year,
1: he will pollute that picture and curse, lay curse on that picture, and nothing will work for them. Oh, my wickedness. I'm speaking as a deliverance minister. I understand what I have done this for 20 years now. This is my 20th year ministry. And our own church is about 17 years now. I know what I have not deviated from my calling. This is what God called me to do. And I have seen a lot of things in it. Wickedness is everywhere.
2: So now, for such, which is the brothers and sisters, just to give for example, how do you go fit in those, okay, what are they go through now? Na spiritual case.
1: Yes, when things, you see, when you see yourself, you are struggling with that result. Mm. Yes, profitless hard labor. Mm. Things that are supposed to work are no longer working.
2: Okay.
1: You see yourself, you will see breakthrough, it will not work. Mm. Let me give them my office direct line.
2: Go ahead.
1: 090-6992-3590. Mm. This line I'm giving you is Apostles Office Direct Line. 090
2: okay
1: 6992
2: okay
1: 3590 Let me call it again. 090 6992
2: okay
1: 3590 There's a special program we want to do on July 1st, Wednesday. The time is 5 p.m. Destroying Satanic Calendar. We team that program Spiritual Halftime.
2: Spiritual halftime.
1: Yes.
2: A
1: spiritual halftime. Because life is also a game in itself. So we need to have the control of our life. Mm. This second quarter of the year, we need to control it. The theme of the program said, destroy Satanic Calendar. Destroy Satanic Calendar.
2: Why that
1: team? God has called me to deliverance ministry. There are people, Satan pollute their calendar, pollute their agenda, pollute their month, pollute their weeks. There are people, their days are polluted. So we need to destroy the agendas of Satan that in these remaining days of the year so that you can be what God wants you to be. That program is starting on Wednesday, 1st of July, by 5 p.m. Then on Friday, it's a vigil. It's 9 p.m. That Friday is 3rd of July. It's by 5 p.m. On the July 5th, that is our partner's anointing service. 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One service is 9 a.m. Mm. Call my office direct line again. 090-6992-3590. 090-6992-3590. You can meet me one-on-one. The shortcut of this message is that when natural things are supposed to work, you are wise. You are doing everything you are supposed to do right and wisely. Mm. 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

0: how God delivered the lady from me. 16 broken engagements. 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
1: Okay.
0: Physically.
1: Mm. All right, just call your number before I let
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0: 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Wednesday, by 4 p.m., is our systematic deliverance. 4 p.m. God bless you in Jesus' name. Amen. Amen.

0: All right, yes, welcome back. But before they make, I just quickly give you this small informate. 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

And as you take on some information, the one we're carry from my hand here, they come from Dolu Properties. Yes, Dolu Properties, now them they celebrate their 5 years of excellence to appreciate their valued client, enjoy exclusive anniversary discount on selected properties. And they say one for Nova resident when it's for Omagwa Ishiokbo, that one now na 3 million naira, and Prime Broke Estate for Stadium Road, that one has 70 million naira. And every purchase, they say they come with a deed of conveyance, registered survey plan, letter of allocation, and they say their office is there for their office is there for where 19B Plaza, first floor, opposite Father's House Church for Ada George. And they say this offer is the end by June 30th, now the end, and they say the prices them go return to normal price after this promo period. They say make you call them on 070-320-23029 to avoid that did not grab it. 070-320-23029 or 081-482-81475. 081-482-81475. And once again, the day for number 19B Plaza, first floor, opposite Father's House Church, Ada George. They say make you take advantage of this big opportunity, make you not miss out.

And as he still take concern informate, this one when I carry for my hand here, they come from Wow Rice. I mean, wow, yes, this one they come from Wow Rice. So they say every grain of Wow Rice, now hand pick. They say now hand pick every grain of Wow Rice. That they reject 98% of grain, so that only the best grain go enter inside that bag of rice. So, and they say this now the definition of a premium quality. You not just need to eat any rice, or you need to eat a premium quality rice, will be Wow Rice. They say choose Wow Rice only if you need the best premium rice for you and your family.

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11: All right, yes, welcome back from that small market. And quickly, before we go to enter matter for grand, yes, because some stories we not already see online already. Yes, we still on that topic. And they ask the question, if you cannot, we go shop small of matter for grand at time. And they ask this question, should the case maybe body not too strong or something happen, or maybe you not do on ground, the exam not supposed to all of a sudden, they say the exam must hold, okay, but your partner can sit in for you. If your wife, your girlfriend, your boyfriend, your husband sit in for that exam for you, from 1 to 100, what will be the score where you know say you go get? You go pass that exam at all? Eh? Then as a pikin, if you like, you don't mature, you can even, you will be adult, you can see shoes between your mother and your father. They give you homework. Say, make you do. Between your mother and your father, who you go confidently carry that assignment, go give to do for you, and you dey rest assured, say you go pass them. Who? Hello, who dey my phone line? Hello. Hello. Hello. Okay. Make a take out to me. Not work. Mona, no rush the line. I make the hang. So, hello.
12: Hello, Amato. Good morning.
11: No.
12: No, I hear what you talk. I want to talk my own now.
11: I know. Now you.
12: Because me, I no go school, and none of my wife go school.
11: Hey,
12: I want to go
11: to their
12: own school. Wait, I'm on talk. My title won't have been. Wait, you didn't say call me now, I beg.
11: Okay, now make I ask you. If your wife is sitting for any of this, your wife there sit down for exam for you, what do you go score from 1 to 100?
12: Wait, like say, at the root, and that.
11: See to you now. If any of your wife go sit in for exam for you, from 1 to 100, wait till you go score.
12: I God forbid, they go fail me. They go fail me. I'm telling you the truth.
11: They go fail you.
12: I don't lie for you. And they go fail me. Because they no go. None of them did.
11: Oh, you speak up as
12: come to the exam. Nah, they go fail me.
11: Hello. Who did my phone line?
13: Oh,
11: Amadi Woto Woto.
13: Good morning once more.
11: Good morning to you.
13: If I thought that I have an example, right? Maybe you're fortunate to the one who put
11: in. Maybe you travel, you don't know, say the exam go hold that there, and it's okay. Your wife can sit in for you. Wait till you go score from 1 to 100.
13: I will score, let me say, 97%, because you know what I'm saying?
11: Mm-mm.
13: My wife is still intelligent.
11: Mm.

0: delle Gemboa, l'hanno un record, una tutti record she can do that. And that give me happiness.
1: Mm.
0: And if you come to my mother and my father, I will carry and go meet my father because my father and a teacher.
1: Okay, your father and a teacher?
0: Yes.
1: Okay.
0: My mother and my only
1: Hello, who do my phone line?
2: Good morning.
1: Mommy, bye, Yawa.
2: My love.
1: Hey, Chileke, hope you're quiet.
2: Ode.
1: Eh?
2: Amadi don't bless me this morning.
1: Amadi don't bless you. No wonder you say, now your love. So, bye, Yawa. Eh? If your pikin they give him assignment now between you and your woman, who they go who should go the pikin go carry the assignment go give?
2: Both of them, they are more than willing to give what they have. Unless you know what they don't have, they
1: do. No, but who they has? Who go do the assignment? The pikin not go fee.
2: The mother no pass you, no feel like you.
1: Okay, now be safe. You do the assignment. The children go fee.
2: The mother. Ma ask about my this thing to another one.
1: Okay.
2: For my father too. You mean my father and mother, eh? For my father too.
1: Okay, you go carry and go meet your father.
2: My mother no do cool, and my father too will no pass.
1: But in your time now, they go carry and go meet their mother, not be you. Is that right? Is that right? Hello, who there?
3: Ivo Bishop.
1: Yes, sir.
3: Oh, Ojemba Welo.
1: Ojemba Welo.
3: Yeah, not me.
1: Ojemba, no say Ojemba, if your wife write exam for you, what do you go score from 1 to 100?
3: They tell you na 30% na go score. No go reach anywhere.
1: Na 30.
3: They tell you.
1: Now be say your wife is not too notebook.
3: No.
1: But what of you if you write exam for your wife? Wait till your wife go score.
3: If I write for
1: her.
3: Na 80% you get, you go score.
1: Yeah. Ojemba machine.
3: Na wa Ojemba wiro.
1: Ojemba wiro Ojemba machine.
3: You go to shop.
1: Now you dey talk now. If na your wife I dey hear from now. Because you know why I bring this test this morning. The rate at which things when they attract man to woman, things when they attract woman to men these days, I know they see sense in them. But they say, your choice not be my choice. I agree. But this your choice now, whether you they look at other areas, now they go stress teacher for school. They go teach your pikin, teach. Is she block? Eh? Hello, who there?
4: Hello.
1: Yes, so.
4: Good morning, I'm for Big Lily.
1: Okay, you are doing well.
4: Yeah, I'm a fucking man.
1: Akbogan, what robo?
4: Mokoro.
1: Where bevo?
4: Mokogele.
1: Hey, Emily.
4: Mavo.
1: We thank God.
4: Okay.
1: So. Between, if your wife go sit in for exam for you, what do you say go be your score?
4: If I make a verb, if you say me, if I make a verb, if you say me, but if I make
1: and you know, sir, Robomar, they always, they quick, they make woman vessel. So, make her ask now. No, make we come out verse nation. If your wife go sit in for exam for you, what do you say your score go be from 1 to 100?
4: If they call me 80/100.
1: Now be in go score you, in go write exam for you.
4: I go write exam for me now 80/100.
1: And now be say your wife na Shapiro Rona. But if you write for her, what do you say she go get?
4: I score 100/100.
1: You?
4: Yes.
1: Hey, Robo man, why keep calling you?
4: Hey,
1: hello, who there?
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1: I greet you, Woto. Happy

0: we can
1: let
0: do you.
1: Now, Frank Soxie.
0: Is that right?
1: I'm calling you from your office, yes. If they give me an exam, say, make I give either my papa or my mother, I go give my father, because during my mother time, they no do formal education. So I go give my dad. Then, if my wife, if I know well, and they say, make him go write exam for me. It depends the exam on whether in a school shot or university.
0: Any exam.
1: She go pass. At least she go score like 55, 50. Then if I go write for her, I think I will get credit too.
0: What do you go score for her?
1: I think I between 50, 70 I go score.
0: 50, 70?
1: Yes.
0: Okay, that is so now compliment each other.
1: Thank you so much.
0: No need for now to go right there for picking.
2: Hello,
0: my man from Eguiche.
2: Eniche,
0: I mean to say. Eni de Eguiche de.
2: Ebi de dafte ebi na nihi. Yes, good morning, sir, this morning.
0: Morning good to you.
2: Thank you. For the matter, I will give you the appointment to my mother, men do it for me.
0: Okay, like you now. You never marry now? You don't marry?
2: I never marry. I'm still a single man.
0: Okay, no need for you to go write exam for your wife, oh.
2: I go write for I go win now. I go score like 890.
0: Wait, this voice, whether that the yes, oh.
2: Now we get that class. Nothing happens in class. Yeah, when they go there, go play.
0: Okay. Make I believe yes. So until then. Hello, who did ya?
3: I'm a woman.
0: Money good to you. Who are they talk to?
3: Precious.
0: Yes. Precious, they give you assignment for school. Say, make you give her to either your papa or your mama. Who you go get her to go give? And
3: my
0: you know,
3: papa.
0: Your papa?
3: Yes.
0: Why you not go give your mama?
3: Mama no go school.
0: Okay, you not go. Let me say, if you do the assignment for you, you don't feel be that.
3: Yes.
0: Oh. Is that, so if your papa do it for you, 1 to 10, wait till you go score.
3: I go score all.
0: Your papa? So your papa na intellectual?
3: Yes.
0: Intellectual. Is alright. Oh, see config for papa. Hello, who did there?
4: The great bishop.
0: Now be to chat to.
4: The only bishop of your ministry.
0: P.
4: I said my name is P.
0: Who will call you that? P.
4: You cannot call me Uncle P. Call me Bishop.
0: Make a call you to.
4: B-I-S-O-N-G.
0: This is your nonsense name. P.
4: Bishop.
0: If you sit in for exam for your woman, where till she go score? If you sit in for exam for your woman, where till she go score?
4: 100 now.
0: You like this? And they tell me say you be tibori boy. So between your papa and your mama, who you go carry assignment go give me the one for you?
4: Now the both of them. Yes, sir.
0: And what till you go score?
4: I will score like 80.
0: Now lie for your mat. Now last school you dey go. Hello.
5: Yeah, only bishop where they rename every person for the video.
0: You are doing well.
5: The bishop of doing well, minister.
0: And I got heaven water.
5: The only bishop, whether be gentle bishop.
0: Everything, I not be gentle bishop. I not like gentle, gentle, center.

0: Now,
1: who are they talk to?
0: Elder the whole planet.
1: Okay, double the only elder with the position. Up here. Your wife is sitting for exam for you. What do you to say you go score from 1 to 100?
0: If my wife and myself go exam.
1: Is no. You suppose write exam. Maybe you can't travel. You don't know say the exam go hold that day. That's okay. Your wife go fee enter write for you. If your wife write that exam for you, what will be your score?
0: She will score for me, let's say 60%.
1: She go score, okay, 60 over 100.
0: Yes.
1: So what of if now you can't sit in for her, what is she go score?
0: 100 over
1: 100. Edda.
0: me and you go exam, I go score 100 over 100.
1: Edda, not be hard to enter Canada with the talk.
0: No, not be to become stubborn machine. Sorry, that people. Where we there?
1: Chileke, Edda, like this one. And meanwhile, make I quickly give you this information where they come from. Safe Life International, and there's a make I tell you say Winners Chapel when he did for you warfare by Aka Road, Rumolumini, Port Harcourt. Now, them don't go join body with Safe Life International Oil and Gas Technology as they present free oil and gas maritime safety and cyber security HSE 1, 2, 3 and advanced HSE industrial rigging training, scaffolding, head caregiver, roster board, roughneck, floorman, deckman, crane and forklifting operation, quality control and assurance, project management, crisis, conflict and disaster management, first aid and CPR, and even a fire wash with many other safety courses there. And they say all of this now with 100% practical with international recognized certificate for participants only. The date where this one they start now on Monday, the 6th of July, go reach on Friday, the 17th of same month of July, 2026. The time now 8 a.m. Kponkwem in the morning. And they say this training is they open up for the general public. Igbo man, when they hear what they come up from Ibuka Kabiti, they say make you rush now, go pick your free form from Winners Chapel when they for e-warfare by Aka Road, Rumolumini, Port Harcourt, or you call the training coordinator when in name be Ibikari Samuel for either of these numbers. The first one for you is 080-388-55296. 080-388-55296 or 070-6060-9797. To avoid I did not grab it, 070-6060-9797.

0: All right, yes, welcome back. And before I go check my WhatsApp there. Hello, who did my phone line? Hello. Oh, stop rushing. Don't rush. Don't rush. Hello. Yes, yeah, so who are they talk to?
1: Good luck.
0: Good luck. Huh? They give you assignment, say make either your papa or your mama do it for you. Who you go carry and go meet?
1: My grandpapa.
0: What you do your papa or your mama?
1: I don't know.
0: The two of them, if they do it for you, you go fail?
1: No.
0: So why you?
1: My grandfather.
0: I said between your papa and your mama. Who you go carry the assignment to go meet?
1: My dad.
0: Your dad? If your dad do that assignment for you, 1 to 10, what till you go score?
1: 75.
0: And not to 100, 1 to 10, what till you go score?
1: Okay, I will score 7.
0: You go score 7 for your dad? Then what of if now your mama calls say, okay, I must do one for you, what till you go score?
1: I'll score like 5.
0: Your mom, okay, you go score like 5. Okay, now be say you take now cooking things you learn from that.
1: Well, my grandfather 10 over 10.
0: Your grandfather na bukuru?
1: Yes.
0: Oh, why he not pass that book

0: clue to your papa?
1: He
0: passed tomorrow, now the man will not greet stay one place now. He's out to not come. He said, my papa not
2: 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Time don't finish. I not get money to Richard. Or your data don't finish. 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
1: We no go fear fire matter for court again because the price we dey take fire matter for our court of law now, they don't raise them. One man like you and me no go fit go there again, go fire matter.
0: But you dey understand
1: now. Now, where these people don't make this place we supposed to be does be. The place where people fit do business, get money, you know, take care of their families. Now, you got to want on to back. Back will bring money to this people.
0: Shebi, you go like ask question for the kind story where you dey hear every day.
2: The judgment where they go give now, whether yes, we no go hear this matter at all. We don't throw them. Or we don't hear them. It's okay. Make them go to tribunal. Make them go start the matter all over.
0: Oya shook mouth on top matter for ground. 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
3: All right, just as you they get voice, they shook matter put for that matter small small. Make we stylishly look at some of the stories when they make the headline for some of our newspapers this morning. And quickly, just to let you know, for you when you just joined the program for the very first time, this is not time where they look some of the stories when they make the headline. You talk how you see her, what do you think, and the way forward. And you can do that without abusing anybody or group. And that is to say we need to be civil with our comments. Okay. Having said that, on top of the Vanguard newspaper here this morning, they see the face of Presdo and they say state policy. State policy B, they say how National Assembly cage governors. How a National Assembly NAS cage governors. Okay, that one did. And there's still the very big picture for front of the Vanguard newspaper this morning. There's a terrorist turned communities into ghost settlements. Terrorist turned communities into ghost settlement. Okay, all these ones did there. And still, for the face of the Vanguard newspaper here this morning, they say DSS releases compensation, releases and compensates a man wrongfully arrested over alleged Boko Haram link. They say DSS releases and compensates man wrongfully arrested over alleged Boko Haram link. Okay. All right, and all this for the Vanguard here, and they try to see the ones we concern. I know, and I see NDC, ADC in the dock. How courts could shape a Nigerian 2027 presidential race? They say NDC, ADC in the dock. How courts could shape Nigerian 2027 presidential race. And at the city face of Presdo, former Vice President Atiku Abubakar, and Peter Obi. And Steve, Peter Obi face here, they say, forces working against my 2027 ambition we fail. Peter Obi, now they talk that one. Forces working against my 2027 ambition, we fail. Peter Obi now they talk that one. And Peter Obi face everywhere here. And they say court ruling on NDC is a hurdle, not stop sign. Obi now talk that one. Court ruling on NDC is a hurdle, not a stop sign. Okay. All right. And Benue PDP reaffirms Adonka, I hope I get that correctly, as 2027 governorship candidate, Disson Abo. Okay. And still for here, I define the ones who concern us. This now for the Vanguard newspaper here. Yeah. And I see the face of former governor of Bayelsa, who will be the chairperson for NDC. They say Obi slam Bizarre court order NDC head to wait to appeal. Okay. And they say court set aside judgment recognizing NDC as political party. court set aside judgment recognizing NDC as political party. you deliver the poor last alaso. Daddy, you deliver. Egbe. Egbe. Dun dun dun dun dun dun dun dun dun dun dun dun dun dun dun dun dun dun dun dun dun. I've been a thief, made many foolish mistakes, Charlie boy. I've been a witty, a thief, made many foolish mistakes, Charlie boy. How now? Okay. I forgot inside that one, but what could they say? And YC slam young artist for meaningless content. Okay, that one did there. Okay. And for Punch newspaper, make I see, for Punch newspaper, what would they see there? They say xenophobia, 700 Nigeria stranded as South Africa deadline loom. On xenophobia, they say 700 Nigerians stranded as South Africa deadline looms. Whoa. 5 years J-term, other highlight of NIMEC Act 2026. Okay, and they say my son falsely accused of a robbery at 17, still on death row at 45. Widow, now they talk this one. My son falsely accused of robbery at 17, still on death row at 45. Widow, then they talk this one. Obi, PDP reject NDC registration party set to wait it to appeal. This one. And they say police handed my wife to Kaduna mob, watched them burn her alive. Husband, then they talk this one. Police handed my wife to Kaduna mob, watched them burn her alive. All these ones now for the Punch newspaper. Okay, I see tell you where YC and Pella Fuel talk. They bomb everywhere for the internet right now. And they say YC Pella Fuel sparks fresh debate over Nigerians' education crisis. Okay, that one did that. Well, quickly, I will just the pick calls as more headlines they come, we're going to look into them. Which one touch you, where it touch you, and what you to say it be the way forward. And they say three in police net over human score possession. Three in police net over human score possession. Matter for grand, who they my phone line?
4: Good morning, Bishop Equitos.
3: Ah, Barry Didi.
4: Bishop Equitos, the Bishop of Denver Ministry.
3: You go pick your headline, and that question I go like to hear from you.
4: Okay. I just come back and go training.
3: Training of where?
4: I go play football.
3: Hey, Jesus.
4: I just come back.
3: All right, go ahead.
4: Yes. Matter for grand.
3: Yes.
4: My name is Barry Digad, I'm the radio governor for Gokan, and that's called Barry Digad, I'm the radio governor. DSS releases and they come pay compensation to man, we allegedly they link to Boko Haram. That means the man not the guilty. Be so?
3: Yes.
4: Why they not do their findings very well?
3: Before?
4: They're supposed to do their findings very well. Before maybe

0: settlement. And was it Yusuf still for the Vanguard state policy on state policy B? They say how NAS cage governors. Okay, many say state policy. It just be like on not to get right, but on a still that they call a state policy. So how this they have to benefit the state? We go look inside that one as well. And they say DSS releases compensate man wrongfully arrested over alleged Boko Haram link. Okay, to let you in on those ones. And forces working against my 2027 ambition, we fail. Peter Obi, now they talk that one. The same Peter Obi say court ruling on NDC is a hurdle, not stop sign. Obi, now I see they talk this one. All right, quickly, what do you think? We shall touch you, or we shall touch you. Matter for ground, who they might fall line.
1: Oh, that's all good.
0: Bye, Yawa.
1: This forces was against the 2027 election.
0: Hmm.
1: It was he. Yeah, as him see him like this, if he knows the Bible, no go favor him. Make him do as other they do. Because election now.
0: So, wait till others they do what you say, make him do so.
1: As he know, say, forces they work against them to make him know too. As if he know them to make him use forces work against them too.
0: Okay, make him use forces to work against them too.
1: And make him pray any person who no one make him survive to make him know as him go take his own too.
0: Okay.
1: I want to talk about Charlie. I be the thing before say, you know, say, they say, when you age, may your throat age. So, the way you analyze this thing now, nobody, even some people where they live now, human being they live now.
0: No, in they talk about some of the things, the mistakes when he make when he in the younger.
1: Now you want they talk now.
0: Mm.
1: And then now, in don't age, in don't realize, now in make him confess.
0: Yes.
1: I say, when he age, may your throat age.
0: And in and at the same time, they use that, they tell young people, not make all these mistakes, make you not go regret them tomorrow. Okay. All right. Matter for ground, who they might follow? That they discuss. And for the newspaper, they say, man caught with several human hand in Lagos. Man caught with several human hand in Lagos. Police arrest two suspected cultists. Okay. Police arrest two suspected cultists. Recover firearm in Kwara. Another one. No. So cultists is everywhere. Management denying negligence in Union Son final year student death. Adeleke Mars. And they say Kaduna mob killing. Police arrange 17 more suspects and charge 33 and others. Okay. Matter for Granude, my phone line.
2: Hello, my bishop. Good morning.
0: Good morning.
2: Good morning.
0: Mm.
2: Thank you. This is your daughter.
0: Okay. You are doing well. Put off the light.
2: Yes, sir.
0: You are doing well.
2: Yes, sir. Thank you, sir.
0: Mm.
2: Ma, put mouth for this matter where they say bandit don't make a community content to go settlement.
0: I'm telling you.
2: How? Now, wow, for this country, where would they? So, community now, I don't want to where goes in the settle. Because of the insecurity, where full everywhere, people don't, some people don't want the lead. It don't make sense now. Mm. I thought to have a government where they work. Whether they come and tell us, they won't talk to me with Fryaka. You understand? Mm-hmm. No good. Then, over 300 people, where they stand there for South Africa, where their deadline is almost reach. How would they bring these people back now, Omo?
0: Mm.
2: How would they bring these people back? Because me, I'm not going to one year say, these people, something else happened to them. It don't make sense. Omo, for these forces, when they rise against your big wearing talks in our forces, these forces, how they see that eye? Eh? I don't know why I go and pray against these forces, where they worry or bill, because I don't understand any party where this particular man enters. they will come pass say they no dey registered. I beg APC, or are they registered for this our Nigeria? Are they registered? We go go back to history, go check. Open their book. No, no, why are these APC people? Their own party, they are true. They know they are on a corner or something. I don't understand. Why is it that it's only people? They are only party elements. And I beg, what did they happen for this country?
0: Okay.
2: Man, I stand in Lagos with my hands then. Let the world out, let the world out, making that out, let it forget those out. Because how human beings go there, like this, what thing go the desire, and how to tweet, use person body, they work out, they make money. It's not my thing, they kill us, it's not making people. I beg, where your conscience and your spirit go there, they blow them. You know, my son, look what is going out, where we're. Come on, I thought it'd be for my man. Thank you.
0: All right, thank you. And a little bit on the entertainment side. There's a fresh drama as Mr. Ibu's wife, children, trade allegation over financial help. Fresh drama as Mr. Ibu's wife and children trade allegation over financial help. Oh, I don't always talk on my own with our own. Is that different, no? When you bank on papa wealth and husband wealth or wife wealth like this, by the time they're not there again, you're more or less like an handicap. So they say fresh drama as Mr. Ibu's wife, children, trade allegation over financial help. And they say two baba daughter share sweet sweet moment on Father's Day. Okay, that's nice. What happened in Rome remain in Rome. Give what belongs to Caesar to Caesar, and what belongs to Igbokwe to Igbokwe. Matter for granted, my fella.
3: Oh,
0: in a day, someone.
3: Good morning.
0: You are doing well. Oh,
3: you are doing critically well.
0: Hey, Chai, you know you both do me baptism.
3: I know you now. You know me.
0: Now we.
3: Now we. Amo.
0: Eh?
3: Make I put my for Charlie Boy talk.
0: At the era.
3: You know, say for this country, things don't happen when it be, even when person talk waiting they do them. Even when the person don't they do. If the person can't repent, can't they talk, say, oh, what I do. People go, they finish them, Now it makes some people know they feel repent too. As he talk that thing when he talk, nobody as we them now, we no get waiting you don't when
0: yes,
3: they regret.
0: All of us
3: unless my person we no get conscience.
0: You
3: get waiting I do, like even 2 years ago, why I no go feed do now for waiting I don't learn.
0: Not
3: you understand? Now so life supposed to be. That is why I always say hammer. Not allow anybody to recruit you to go commit something. You understand?
0: Yeah.
3: Because that person will recruit you, will pay you, make you go do this something bad. That person still live 100 years. And within that years, we go repent. We go repent. And God be say, once you repent, anything where you do, no matter how it be, he don't forgive you.
0: Okay.
3: But you now, where they use, you feel no get that opportunity. You feel even that if you take your life as you go do that thing.
0: Okay.
3: When you can't die now, where you will go? Now so it be. So make people know allow the person to use you.
0: Okay.
3: Especially these politicians now where we they see today.
0: Okay.
3: They go allow you, you go they carry ballot box, they take bullets for them. They feel live 100 years though, and they go repent to
0: yes.
3: Then you don't go. Thank you.
0: Thank you. Better sense Dedia. Mind though. Come and do this. It's my brother, it's my sister. He picking the body, you they hear the run from backyard to backyard. backyard from backyard. It's all right. Meanwhile, let me give you this informatoire so that you go use that whole body as a kararapa. And this one, they come from Wazobia Cosmetics. And they say, Wazobia FM, Wazobia Potakot here, will they let you, they know, say Wazobia Beauty and Cosmetics, the makers of Wazobia Body Spray and Wazobia Perfume, will they bring better quality fragrance product come near your domot through our Sabi distributors, with a day everywhere for plenty, the plenty boku. 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

0: All right, quickly before I go enter one market. Hello.
1: Hello, the great bishop.
0: I greet you, Woto Woto.
1: My name is Kopi.
0: P. You
1: don't start again. Please come on.
0: I don't become generator now. I don't become generator. I don't start.
1: My name is Bisong. Call me Bisong.
0: So, they bring you now. From pain to bring.
1: Bishop.
0: Yes, sir.
1: So, now, BFL, you arrested them in the corner.
0: Yes, there's a mistake.
1: Now, you tell me, say, BFL, I'm going to say, now, they're not the make mistake.
0: Okay, that because you say they're not the make you get any human be way there above mistake.
1: Bishop, you have a team of people connected out to you.
0: Huh?
1: I don't think my team are looking at me.
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0: at me. 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
2: No touch that guy. 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
2: The nation's most brilliant young minds gear up for the National Secondary School Debate Tournament. It's the season finale of the I Beg to Differ Secondary Schools Debate Tournament Season 9. 10th of August at 3 p.m. Lagos, Abuja and Port Harcourt will come alive. Champions from Abuja, Port Harcourt and Lagos will go shoulder to shoulder for the crown of the Champion of Champions. 16 secondary schools, 3 daily debates, 4 weeks of intense matchups. Who will be the champion of champions of the I Beg to Differ Season 9? The final lap of the journey begins August 10 at 3 p.m. For sponsorship inquiries, email info@nigeriainfo.fm or ibegtodifer@nigeriainfo.fm. I Beg to Differ, the tournament of champions.
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4: 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Now you get voice.
7: All right, yes, now you get a voice and still a matter for grab with day. Yes, the last phase of the program. Which of the headline touch you, where it touch you, and wait till you to say it be the way forward. Hello, matter for grab, no day, my full line. Oh, don't rush. Okay. I just see one headline here because I try to look for the ones we get. And I tell you, say yes, on xenophobia, there say 700 Nigerians stranded as South Africa deadline looms. Okay. Hello, Ude my fella.
8: Good morning, Victor.
7: Friday, good morning to you.
8: Yes, I am a member of Wazobia
7: FM. I greet you plenty.
8: I'm on your name, well.
7: Thank you.
8: Yeah. Concerning the line,
7: okay.
8: What are you saying? Big, where were this morning now with the partner? This South Africa, concerning the xenophobic attack. See, Bishop.
9: Yes, sir.
8: You know what in our life for this life? Waiting, person, do person, now what you need to receive?
9: Right,
8: sir. That is, you see, when you say person plan, whatever a man sow. Any man will read.
7: Yes.
8: Is he South Africa? Is he South Africa? Even though the state of the house from them, you know, I said they cannot carry the mass from this world from the combat land. And just because they can't win this last match when they win, I'm waiting, carry them, go next round. And then now talk about them when you are waiting to be taught. Any forces against my presidential ambition, not 2027, they must fail. Bishop, I will follow you to Bishop Sharp. Amen for that prayer. You see, make us start from INEC. And the one word that they use, INEC, that the problem of this country. And before I say, we need the election now. One politician will give you money, go carry a ballot paper. Now then they lose. Because you know, thing they are surprised me. As I buy for another 1,004, the same person is still buy for 1,400.
7: Now, so
8: you know they go another country, no, they buy it. Everyone now, I think after they give them that money, you know, we reach them 1 week, even 1 month, they will start to the complain. Everybody will start to the cry. Life, no day, road, no day. All of us, we do here. But then when the politician. No, only that time when they do campaign, now you see them die. After that time, only when you used to listen to radio, now you hear the government of Philly. A lot of governments, come and study. But when they may find that boat, they will become, even like they will enter community when they road, no day. But when it was, they declare, say, yes, we don't win as governor. We don't win as a local government chairman. You know, will come high again. Or life, you know, will see life. Road, no go day. So, we're not a track of Mr. Omo. Make our youth use their tongue and ask that whether it's English that too.
7: Okay.
8: For this, Mr. Omo. Thank you so much, Bishop Well.
7: Hello, matter for grand, who's my full line?
10: Amato, good morning once again.
7: Ezemo.
10: Hey, what they call that name, huh?
7: Okay, what I go call you now? What will be your name apart from Everest?
10: My name is Everest, the traditional worshiper.
7: Okay, is it that you stay on Everest or you stay because traditional Ezemo or you stay on Ezemo? They one place.
10: I they get my name, put the title at 94.
7: Traditional worshiper, na title.
10: Na title, yes. As I no. Give you a bit about you now.
7: Now the reason why you go continue with it.
10: No, let me go to the paper headline, I beg.
7: Oh God, me.
10: PVP. Make make INEC not register NDC again, the second one. Wait, PDP CD Nigeria.
7: So we are there.
10: Presidential aspirant.
7: We are there.
10: Who be their presidential aspirant? I don't got my tongue. I'm a talk. Who be the presidential aspirant? Who they contest
7: you,
10: as the president on
7: you go their convention?
10: And okay, ask me. Whether that if city minister, I don't know. Now you talk that kind of thing, I because he like saying they call me that sick.
7: You
10: they go talk that kind of thing? Waiting concerned with 2027 politics, but waiting concerned with election. When they not talk something, where they make me affect so. Because that money was spent, they go fight for things the last time when they lose election. See, they pay me, I never forget. Yeah, make them relax. Let me say, hey, they go raise. Who are they? See, the world are there for Nigeria.
7: Okay. Now that is the answer. Now, okay, answer. And meanwhile, on the one when there is a modern the chat, they say Peter Obi and PDP reject NDC the registration party set to appeal. They listen to English show Peter Obi, PDP reject NDC the registration party set to appeal. Okay. Oh, Ezemo, yeah, English now. Hello, who did ya?
11: Hello,
7: yes, sir.
11: Sorry, I was the one that called for the POS to give you number.
7: Mm-hmm.
11: Hello?
7: You not give the number?
12: This is my information. Big things in my life. Shall you derish out for my life? My country people, Swissako don't carry better come again, oh. Yes, so. But first, make I ask una, how na day? How market? How family? My people say, monkey smart, na because three near three, oh. Na im make we carry this one, come una domot today. Ungwa make una gather well, because better news don't land. Waiting you see they wait for, drag cheer, my brother. Because the land way price no the tear pocket, don't they available right now on a special promo. Yes, so. You hear me well. Swissako don't carry better bonanza. Come again this period. This na your golden opportunity to become landowner for one of the fastest growing area around Omagwa before the price rise. But first, before we go on, make your carry pen, carry paper, write this number down or you store them for your phone because you go need them later. Especially for those of una we won't go site inspection or get more information. The number na 0814-518-5126. I go call them again. 0814-518-5126. One more time, 0814-518-5126. My people, make we reason together. Every year, land price they increase. Like then a bread where they soak inside water. The land where people ignore yesterday. Now the same land people they pay better money and they fight for today. Many people see they regret. Say them no buy land when it's still cheap. My people, don't let that story be your own story. 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I be our Lisbon estate. We there for Abara. 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It never finish, oh.

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4: All right, yes, welcome back from that small market. And if you check out, yes, now much we go fit take for today, na be that. And if your time they work like my own, you go see, say 10 o'clock, don't carry share, sit down, get it back. They do family meeting on top. Today will still be the number 27 day for the month of June inside the year, 2026. Yes, tomorrow, now another day, we will go meet for years, still for doing well ministry. Not forget to follow me for all social platform on Facebook, Omotok Kingsley, and on Instagram, Omotok, and on TikTok at Omotok 8. You see me there. Enough movies today for my YouTube TV channel, Omotok TV. You see me there on X, Omotok_Wazobia. Till tomorrow be Sunday, where you're going to hear from me again. I just say, taking care is a bye, Gario.

0: 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You touch that dial, you senior.
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0: Yes, so this is Jolly Johnny on the streets. 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
0: 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From Lady J, the lady with the stew. 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
3: Wow.

0: All right, nobody destigmatize anybody this morning. We just want to be together like brother and sister, like a panta and bra. We just want to be together like a boyfriend and a girlfriend. We just want to be together like better part D, where we say you be with me. Now, so I want to be with you here this morning. So, nobody goes to destigmatize anybody. But trust me, if you reach for me to destigmatize you with happiness, I'm going to give it to you like never before. Oh, my name is Nabebile DJ. Good morning. In one of my friend voice, Dingo say, I couldn't make up for you. Anytime when he see me, say, baby lady, I couldn't make up for you. He couldn't make up for you. All right, 16 minutes already. They could have double over 10 o'clock hour yesterday. I mean, we know they around yesterday. And oh, what the one after the bomba president, it's not nice, honestly. It's really not nice. When I stop that character, that attitude. When I stop that my attitude, I go post something. Somebody go say, you are here posting something. You are supposed to be working. Oh, what happened? You did not give us the trend. You did not tell Many of them are the weight mark out on as well. Una first lady say, make una go they sell akara. Make una go they sell granite. Make una go they sell kulikuli. Make una go they sell corn. Alright, talking about that. So based on say the first lady don't give us mandate, I say, baby lady J, it not gonna make sense if you not teach our people how to rebrand their kara selling. You understand? You need to rebrand the way they sell your kara. And the way they make your kara. I say today, if I can't work today, I go teach you how to make the classic akara. Hello? Yes, I talk them again. Classic akara, not your regular akara. And they talk about the classic akara. Because first lady, as at yesterday. Okay, so as at yesterday, I can cover my ears more. Mm-hmm. So as at yesterday, she be don't come at the talk or say like this. So they are trying. It means she and her husband are trying for the country. As a matter of fact, they have empowered a lot of people. Those who want to start a kind of business. Those who wants to start a K1 and Akbaya kulikuli business. Those who wants to start what again? Remind me the kind of businesses. Those who want to start a corn business. Yes, say they don't give them small money for them to go start up this business. So today, as I make a teach you now, how to arrange the classic akara. As my own way of saying, I'm standing in solidarity with you. I'm standing with you so that everything will do well. Anyways, I don't want to talk much, go for that side, but on the more serious note today, I want to teach you how to make akara, aka beans ball, aka beans cake, aka the Brazilian girls. Hello. All right, making up a loss. I go the car and they go there, teach you how to make this akara. This akara morning. So anyway, when you say they listen to me here, just carry your radio, gum your ear, because you're about to learn something when you be saying you never learned before. Although maybe some of them even know how to make the akara, sha. But the way I want to teach you here today, it could be different from the one when you be saying you've done the prepare before. Once again, welcome to the show. This is the Music Africana. And I will be your host right here. My name is Nabebile DJ. Feel free to call me be number one. I go there with you from now to 2 o'clock hour. Alright, before me I go start to carry on, I enter the kitchen here. Yes, I want to ask a very simple question. Which kind of beans you they like to use to prepare either moi moi or akara? Which kind of beans you think say be the better beans to prepare akara or moi moi? All right, so I'll give you now the opportunity for now to call in here, make all of us young together. Before I'll give you now the ingredients where we say una go use to prepare una own akara this kajad morning. And I'm gonna share one or two kind of tips for you as you use to consign akara making. The reason why some of una akara wanna make and finish you go the black, because naturally your akara not supposed to black. Okay, when you fry the akara come outside, it's not supposed to black, number one. Number two, inside your akara not supposed to be white. You understand? Akara get its own perfect color, which I'm going to share with you here today. The better color for akara and how to make that akara look very well. Or you better say tweak. Yeah, I want to tweak the akara today. All right, make up on the phone line. I would like to hear from you. 0818 475 0000 0818 476 0000. You can use the WhatsApp number. Now 0809-030-6414. 0809-030-6414. Down at the number for you to reach me up here for the show. All right. So which kind of beans you think say be the best beans to use when you want to make akara or moi moi? Okay. So the call line go to open. Make a hear from you. Before I'll give you now my own. Who did my phone line? Good morning for the food morning.
1: Good morning.
0: Morning. Who did my line? Oh, Inwon. I don't get the name correct, Abi. Inwon. They say your name in promise. Can I get to go and ask the meaning of your name? Mm-hmm. All right. Okay. Inwon, welcome to the show. Which beans?
1: Hand beans.
0: Okay, brand beans. Okay, all right, nice one, thank you. She said the brand beans. Okay, hello, who did my phone line? Who did my line? Oga Amadi, are they with you, sir? Greeting you. Okay,
1: inside this industry, there's one thing called Akrabis, the name Akrabis, if you go find that who is that Luka, make that Akara this, make Akara, you know, go with pure at all, you pay back.
0: So, Oga Amadi, the beans experts, which beans now you think say they good for making akara or moi moi? Which one be akara beans now? Is it the white? Is it the brown? Is it the mixed color? Okay, we will find out as the show they go on. Thank you. All right, as soon as they pick your calls, remember I tell you today, I will teach you how to make the classic akara. Now, one good thing about akara, now say akara, for Brazil, that they use akara take, they serve gods, okay? They use akara sacrifice. They see akara as a very, very strong, something where we appease the gods. So, for Brazil, the Portugal people, they use akara as way of appeasing gods. They use akara to go there, you know, approach their gods and all that. And they actually copy that akara character from Africa. Yes, they copied that character from Africa, especially during the slave trade time, you know, when it be said that they carry people from one country to another country, you know, from Africa, they move them together, especially from the Yoruba people. Now, for the Yoruba culture, akara means a lot of things. Akara means, in fact, plenty things akara mean. Number one, if they do sara, you get something that they call sara, and you fry akara, it means say you look for pikin. Okay, you

0: in the marriage today. What class, DJ Remedy? Congratulations to you, DJ Remedy, in the marriage also to today. I just say, make I send my shout out to all this, my amazing friends. When they be say, we don't really share a lot of good and beautiful memories together. Ladies and gentlemen, I don't know what you do for this afternoon. I don't know what your plan would be, but I want you to believe say, your plan will be a very casual plan. Okay, I get this informate. Oh my God. This informate.
1: But you won't stop calling me.
0: Why you not leave yesterday when you make up your mind to leave?
1: Telling me all these lies that I seem to believe.
0: All right, this one come from Umic Company Limited. Now, according to Umic, Omi Company Limited, they be dealers of all sizes of quarry products, alias chippings, and they are long Obiri Quarry Airport Road, Alu, just close to Boeing Filling Station. Now, the other day, they talk, see, they get their standard weighbridge, and their weighbridge, you know, they make mistake. They talk, say, if you want to buy your chippings, may you come there, buy your chippings with them, they go measure them for you, give you the right quantity where you want, and then you will pay, you will confirm them, and then you will carry your chippings and waka. Now, if you want to buy these chippings, them, so if you go visit them right now, tell you, say, that they for Obiri Quarry Road, that's Airport Road Obiri Quarry, just close to Boeing Filling Station there. Now, if you want to call their number, you call them up on 081-3572-3222, or you call them up for 091-2994-7115 That are the number for you to call them in case you want to buy your chippies. Ladies and gentlemen, I won't just leave you for the answer of good music, because today, when I'm not gonna believe, say I been come up from PH, I enter PH this morning, come walk. And today also too, I need to support my friends, I need to support my people, okay, where they celebrate one thing or the other. And again, massive congratulations to you when you say you get something where they celebrate, maybe your birthday, marriage anniversary, dating anniversary, whatever you're celebrating. Congratulations to you. I see you on Monday in good spirit. I see you on Monday by 2 o'clock here on Top of the Dial. My name is Baby Lady J. I will come out here, but you know where to go. I get my Facebook. I guess I did for social media, so you can follow me up on Facebook. My name on Facebook, now Mrs. LJ, MRS, capital letter LJAY. On Instagram, now Lady Official J. And on TikTok, now Lady Joy O. I will see you on Monday in good spirit. Stay out of trouble, and see, love you and love others with you around you. Una vaigario.

0: Your wife, sister, sit down, open leg. 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
2: Abba na my woman, oh. She just colonized the remote like Colonel Master. I don't know what I want to do.
1: Hi, and at the match, may I come watch you? 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

0: 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Another goalkeeper mistake.
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0: What a world! Yes, World Cup surprises here and there. If they ever tell me, say, I remember when I talk and say, Capo Verde. Some people will call her Capo Verde. Okay, Verde. When that time, when World Cup never even start, I talk and last year, say, this Cape Verde team, they fit go foul, Nasumi Toko. People say, na lie. Which kind talk with that? Who ever go believe say Cape Verde in their very first World Cup? They will go far. They will go very, very, very far. Yes. Who will ever believe? Who will ever believe? My name is Najaro Kujari. So we'll tell you coming to the first half of Football Republic. We give you some South African vibe before we come on air so that you will take. I know say all of us join people where he towards South Africa, but South Africa come because they do. I there with Sabigail, Gwendolyn, she there with me. Sabigail, how
1: are
0: you doing?
1: Adeo, Okataro, good afternoon, our Republicans. So, good afternoon, how on a day? On a day, enjoy the rainy weather. You know, see, we don't enter rainy season. And I also say the cold, no, the catch on at what?
0: Cold, this year. And I don't trust this year, rain will fall like that.
1: The rain, they fall already now. How you want fall fast like this?
0: The rainy season in recent years, once you had that, I don't know whether you don't observe that.
1: So, wait, see.
0: So, ordinarily, some years back, why would they grow up? We they see the rain, this is not June, now. June, July, then August, early August.
1: We call August break now.
0: Then towards middle of you call winter, they call August break. Rain not will stop it. Rain not will fall. You know, can't see rain. Then we just say fall. Once in a while, once in a while. The next thing, October, matter don't happen. But these days, what I don't observe,
1: no,
0: the trend
1: does not.
0: The rain they fall towards August ending September, October. More no. Enter November.
1: No, this
0: Amata will go.
1: No,
0: they beg Amata to come.
1: I don't feel Amata this last year. Now there was no Amata.
0: Now Rafi Barry Amata managed to come. This new one will come.
1: I don't even wish myself.
0: The other year, seven, so it be.
1: Hit nearly one send me go my ancestors, but it's no fit.
0: For this first half edition of Football Republic, we will talk about the World Cup results of games when we see last night. Now we will start the talk. When we can talk, we can go pull eye. For the knockout stage games, when they're set. No forget, we tell you, say, on Tuesday morning, by 2 a.m., Ponkwe, yes, the game will involve Netherlands and Morocco. We'll give you commentary of that game. Yes, so, that game, we'll give you commentary of that game by 2 a.m. We go day here, 2 a.m., 2 a.m., we go day here. My name is Najaro Kujere. Now, so, we'll tell you, welcome you to Football Republic. First half of Football Republic.
2: 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You touch that dial, you see anyhow. Thank you.

0: The emperor, the conqueror, the champion, the lion is here.
1: Oh, yes, you're my country people. You Hako, yes, you're not the name. We're from sun come to earth. Now we come out to black out for inside your house. Imagine, say, you wake up for your house like this every day. We are the shine, whack, with the light. Your business, they go see the way. Your family, but this is the jinjin, kale jinjin. All of them are because of, say, now you Hako, now they change that energy. 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

0: yeah, so now since the first half of Football Republic. So early this morning and even yesterday, matches happened inside the World Cup. And of course, Mike will give you results from yesterday. Yesterday, we see the game between Norway and France. And that game, a very funny game. Because the game, Gwendolyn, I seen a very funny game. Cote d'Ivoire go either play before the game. Oh,
1: yes.
0: The permutation was either Cote d'Ivoire play Norway or France.
1: Yeah.
0: Before the game, France will top the group with 6 points with plus five. Mm. Norway follow with 6 points with plus four. Mm. So technically, at that point, Norway now Cote d'Ivoire they supposed to play because Cote d'Ivoire will play. Percy will take second for that group.
1: Yes.
0: So I mean, they tell Victor yesterday what would they say? I happened to find my way enter Ivorian X trend when I got to see some Ivorians. They say, man, may they play France? Of course, say no. If you play France, see the kind where they get. Of course, say, no, we play Norway. Norway, they're easy to beat. So because say no, Norway gets Haaland and Norway gets Odegaard, get a kind deadly man for the game.
1: Mm-hmm.
0: When so the game now, I will come be now. So we can't watch the game yesterday. At the end of the game, who lose? Now Norway. Norway lose to France
1: 4-1. Yeah.
0: So Norway and France go play. Norway and Cote d'Ivoire
1: go
0: play on Tuesday evening by 6 p.m. We'll give you commentary of that game too on Tuesday evening by 6 p.m. Round of 32 game. But yesterday, Norway France. How the result come to you?
1: I didn't expect anything different, and the coach surprised me because why did they rest your first 11?
0: Which coach surprised you?
1: Norwegian coach.
0: But we don't already qualify now.
1: Still, all those games, all those numbers, those goals, it matter because now Haaland no. I think I'm not sure say he played the first half of that game.
0: He not play anything for that.
1: He not play ahead. So let's say start all those goals matter. Oh. All those minutes in matter, it they add to your, you know, to your. You see a lot of the players where they score goals now, where they give assists. You see how their money they increase for the transfer market. So all these minutes, if they rest them, say what thing happen. The next game they go play now in the next 1 week or so. So they don't need rest. Now just two games they don't play.
0: Now yesterday they played. Now on Tuesday they play. You know, reach 1 week. Oh.
1: Still, I don't see why they rest them after this knockout stage. The round of 32 now, when next week,
0: tomorrow, it not start evening. Tomorrow evening,
1: they don't need rest as far as I'm concerned. He should have played those guys. Collecting forward from France.
0: Okay, talking about rest, we see Ousmane Dembele when people they criticize, say, oh, you know, they play where if not PSG now, you go just the boy, you reach here now, if they play this, if they play that. Yesterday, they give him full time.
1: He played
0: almost 65 minutes. It's called hat trick for first half.
1: You know, say people go talk, and that's why they be PSG when they play with, and France when they play with, are two different teams, two different different players. Yes, some of the France players, PSG players, they France, but now a different setup altogether. So you know, PSG, you know, they play with these guys week in, week out for how many months, and World Cup team, how many times did they converge to play together? So you go give us that. Yeah, you don't prove haters wrong. Say, you know, be a Ballon d'Or winner just for the sake of saying we were. He won the Ballon d'Or, and he don't prove a three hat trick. Now I think him and Messi, I think just the two of them don't score hat trick for this competition. So it shows that in no way thing they do, and as such a fine player, they don't make mistake to give him Ballon d'Or the last time. The Ballon d'Or conversation this time again, in name go see there for
0: and
1: top five.
0: He don't prove people wrong. People want to say he don't deserve to win Ballon d'Or. Nah, he don't score and walk
1: even up. The same people where they talk against Kylian Mbappe, oh, this one, that one, that one. He always they turn up when it comes to this kind of sort of competitions. And football now, I go say now team sport, not be just one person. Messi na exception for Argentina, an exception, but everybody must do in bidding. So Dembele, they're too quick talk. How many game where they run, they go yeah. He don't prove haters wrong. Hat trick. And it was such a fantastic game, fantastic player. You know, we know, I mean, they like sometimes injuries, they won't hamper in greatness, but he show up and show out for France.
0: Show up and show out for France. Now, so Gwendolyn Tuckham. Another game, the other game for that group where we see yesterday. Now, this game sweeps me past. Yesterday, when they talk, we do the math for Senegal. Say, if Senegal need just only 3 points to qualify to go the knockout stage to make sure say their name enter the book of round of 32.
1: Yes.
0: And if you must qualify at 3 points, you need of the 3 points you need, not be 1-0 match, not be 2-0 match, not be 3-0 match. As from 3-0, you don't get hope, shall, because when you score 3-0 by the calculation and the permutation, you don't get plus one.
1: Yeah.
0: At least make a 4-0, maybe plus two. That plus two go favor you well. But guess what? See what Senegal end that game. 5-0, 9-0. They can't get a whooping plus three at the end of the day.
1: Yeah.
0: And the way the table they look, make I bring the table for that loser's table. This it makes sense well. Because right now, we are Senegal day, eh? Even if DR Congo like made them play Portugal again, beat Portugal, they don't hear them. Even if Austria like made them play who they want to play, beat them today, they don't hear them. Senegal don't give themselves better life wire. But 5-0 yesterday, and people come from bench and do the magic.
1: That's why they've been a game of. I mean, they fear because I want. Well, I think that last week when they talk about African countries, what will feel say go forward. I mean, talk to Senegal and Cote d'Ivoire, Morocco. Yes, go forward, and Senegal then fight. You know, there are other games never today clear. So this one they needed to put Anna Iraq. Iraq no get. No, we're not gonna say a footballing nation, but Senegal for AFCON, they don't, you know, prove their mettle. So I expect, and 5-0, I don't feel say any African country don't score this amount of goals for the World Cup before. So then they break records as they push.
0: Go in fact, now they be the first African team when score
1: five goals. Okay,
0: so Senegal day plus two, 3 points and they get. Iran went near then early this morning. Iran be play their match this morning. Iran went play 1-1 with Egypt. Iran just did 3 points with zero for the goal difference. So Croatia will play later today. If Croatia draw or win, they'll come up for this losers go on the other side where they're supposed to. Maybe this class they'll come day. But that Senegal game yesterday, he get one man when everybody they always talk about Iliman Ndiaye of Everton. Since this World Cup starts against France in the bench,
1: okay,
0: they bring him when the game don't go there. The next match against Norway, no show workings at all because coach no put him. Yesterday, Senegal score early inside of the first 8 minutes. Nice Senegal take score for that game yesterday. Senegal they play 1-0 for over 45 minutes. Over 60 minutes towards the final 25 minutes, they can't bring this guy coming. Iliman Ndiaye can't break record. Iliman Ndiaye get 5 touches inside the Iraqi boss 18. Iliman Ndiaye provide assists. Iliman Ndiaye score goal. Iliman Ndiaye do 5 successful dribbling. He do 5 take-ons and all success. They say all this when he do that within 24 minutes when he did for pitch. A player like that, why not the keeper from bench or the coach get plan B?
1: Now the problem with the talk with most of these coaches.
0: I've been only player where good to start for second half. You can't play if you usually play full. Yes,
1: some players they like that. But usually if maybe then get injury, so they try manage the situation like it. Like say Lamine Yamal get injury. So he never they all clear. So they try manage, you know, so you go play small, then they go rest them. But if you get a player where they fit, where for the difficult times they show up, you go start them. But good one say for the time when you coming, improve in metal. Tell the coach say I need to be a starter. And when they talk about all India, Ismail Assar as well. Now another
0: Ismail Assar, they started the game, but they play rubbish. Yesterday he missed chances where we're in the game, like he do against France.
1: But he scored.
0: He scored yesterday.
1: Senegal, after losing to I think they lose to Norway and France, they say we no go that those, especially the France. I don't expect say they go win against France, shall, but I feel say they been get waiting. They play well. I feel say they go draw that game, but one side they lose that game against Norway. They lose that game 3-2. Unlike a wife, you say they supposed to draw, but against Iraq.

0: Okay, thank you.
1: You're welcome. Thank you very much.
2: Thank you. Hello? Hello? Okay, this person is ready to follow us talk. Hello?
3: Hello?
2: Yes, so good afternoon.
3: Good afternoon, and
1: Sabi baby. Sabi
3: baby.
2: Sabi girl, don't show that to baby. Oh. If you see this person, I will call her baby. Oh.
1: Who tell on us? I never marry, first of all. Who tell you say I never marry?
2: People when I marry, they call themselves baby uncle. Because they never marry, they call themselves baby.
1: No, he they call me baby because he mean things say I never marry.
3: My name is Friday.
2: Okay, Friday on the Saturday, Father. All right, thank you. I don't know why they use this Germany match and Ecuador match where they don't play finish. They make me remember this. Remember I say when Ecuador scored the winning goal finish? The coach, nine wife, when they, anytime the Ecuador scored, nine wife and his daughter, go kiss them, go celebrate with them. People call the dragon, say, what did they do the coach? Hello?
4: Yaro.
2: Yes, good afternoon.
4: Happy baby.
2: This person is called baby. If you see, I don't be baby. Now we drink Godi more.
4: My sister, see, I want to take it and now to over.
1: Ha! I don't know this one, no.
4: So how you did?
1: I did fine, no. How you did?
4: But wait to make Nigeria. They don't carry Nigeria for the World Cup.
2: We don't qualify. Oh, God, no carry us go where we come from. Ah, why you despoil my time, ah?
1: Now that one just got to hear us.
2: Hello. Good afternoon, sir.
5: Good afternoon. How are you?
2: I'm fine, sir. How are you doing?
5: Fine now.
2: Okay, Shukma for the matter where they grind.
1: They greet you too.
5: Big, how are you?
1: I'm fine.
5: Okay, take care. Jarok. I see this my people going far.
2: Which your people?
5: My people.
1: Who be your people now?
2: Who be your people? My people, my
1: people. Ghana, I've been in South Africa, I've been in Morocco, I've been in Ecuador, I've been in Argentina,
2: South Africa.
1: I've been in Portugal.
2: Do you want to protest the South African jabs?
1: Which one call me your people? Make you know.
5: South Africa, what do I tell about Morocco? Say South Africa, where South Africa? Are you?
1: Okay, your people now, Morocco.
5: Morocco.
1: Okay.
5: Thank you.
2: All right, thank you. Morocco going far. Okay. Tomorrow we will see South Africa, Canada.
6: Notice. This is to notify the Federal University of Technology, MENA Alumni Association, Rivers State Chapter of our State Congress coming up as follows. Date, 28 June 2026. Time, 2 p.m. Venue, Randolph Resort and Hotel, along Old Aba Road, Minokoro-Woji, Port Harcourt, Rivers State. Agenda, election of state executives. 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Come and cast your vote for your choice candidate. Announcer, Aliyu Yunusa, General Secretary for High Chief Engineer Fidelis Onyoka, Chairman.

0: Okay, yeah, so people, they see their people going far. Touch red, yes. Tomorrow, South Africa and Canada. All of us stay awake the other night, all in the name of heat washing.
1: You know, work now.
0: And the heat washing was,
1: you know, work.
0: A painful experience. Talking about South Africa, South African supporter just walked by.

0: That day we hit was South Africa. South Africa against all odds. Win. They win South Korea.
1: To make it. Me and T said they go knock them out.
0: Now, my crystal ball that they tell me South Africa will win Canada tomorrow. Sabige. I think very serious. Because the South African side, when I see, if they go physical and they add some bit of technical to them, say they go physical, they play some technical football, they will beat Canada. Canada na team of jackpot people.
1: But the Canadian team, they never they win their games, Sabi.
0: And then they meet small boy where they beat now.
1: Okay. See, South Africa, I cannot lie you. I don't wish them well.
0: Why you don't wish them well?
1: I don't wish them well.
0: Why? Because they stop us from qualifying for World Cup.
1: Everything. They stop us from qualifying for then the things what they do to African people for their country. Yes. I think they beat this team. Okay, then they second position. Second position for their group, Abi. Switzerland, they above them with 7 points. So Switzerland beat them 2-1. Then beat Qatar 6-0. Okay. They can't wait to they even draw 1-1 with Bosnia qua. So it possible say this in South Africa if he beats them, but I hope say they go feel do something against South Africa or maybe even a draw. Because I don't want South Africa to go far. That's just my own. I don't want them to go far. I may hate watch to the I will hate watch them to the end.
0: Okay. Yeah, yes. Sabi guess you don't want to see South Africa go far. I don't know about you, but we don't see the African teams whether they the knockout stage when their opponent don't they confirm and we'll give you their game. Tomorrow we'll give you commentary of the game between South Africa and Canada by 8 in the evening. South Africa will feel go far or they will come back. My octopus in South Africa will go far. That octopus will tell me last year, say, yes, go with FIFA Club World Cup.
1: Yeah, this your octopus. Nice not be the octopus saying that Netherlands go win the World Cup.
0: The octopus is the Tokamo.
1: Are you serious?
0: Yes, so. That they try and foul too. Is it Tokamo?
1: No, Netherlands have been good this World Cup, so we must see how they go forward.
0: Japan, Brazil confirmed for Monday. We'll bring you commentary of that game for our star station on Monday by 6 p.m. Then on Tuesday morning, early momo, we go do another special for you again, like we do when this World Cup starts at 2 a.m. on Tuesday, 2 a.m., 2 in the morning. We'll give you the commentary between the Netherlands and Morocco. Netherlands, Morocco. Bulk of the Moroccan players, they're born there for Netherlands.
1: Yes, so.
0: Yes, and just early this morning, Robbie Van Persie Pekin. News come and say the Pekin not talk say Imama Robbie Van Persie wife now Morocco by the way. Now Moroccan, yes.
1: Okay.
0: News not talk say Robbie Van Persie Pekin say he now go play for a papa country. Now Imama country when he they wash for where be Morocco now he go play for. Wow.
1: Did it happen like that? Now who day for you? Now he go day for.
0: You say now who day for you go day for?
1: Yes, so. So maybe now Imama been day for
0: Morocco versus Netherlands. Most of the Sofian Amrabat of this world, most of those Moroccan players, they bought them for Netherlands.
1: I think the whole Morocco team, none of them be players where they're born for Morocco. I think the whole...
0: A handful see the people where they're born for Morocco.
1: Just right? A very small handful. The majority of the team, now people where they're born outside, but they do so well. We don't see Morocco, even if the debate for the AFCON Cup, but they play until, all the tactics where they do. But then they play so far, very well.
0: They never disgrace us for our side.
1: No.
0: They never stay white away.
1: Yes, they have been professional because it's now a bigger stage. So they have comported themselves. When they go to Africa, they can do any how they like. But now they are in a bigger stage, so they play as big boys. But Morocco for this competition, would they hate watch them for the waiting them do?
0: Oh, you hate watch Morocco?
1: Small, but they have been impressive. You know, if it
0: takes me, I don't want hate watch Morocco. But when I see they play against Brazil,
1: yes,
0: I no get any other reason to hate them. Yes. I begin to love them.
1: Now they talk.
0: So. Are you Boadi? That they are 18-year-old boy. Where tell France okay, since I no Greek carry me, they go World Cup and they go back to my papa country.
1: Yes.
0: Change my begin play for Morocco, begin ball waiting no nice for the World Cup.
1: So, are they impressed with their stats so far? They don't do so well, even with all the, you know, the yamayama they do for AFCON. They are such, they're a good side coming to the World Cup. They're a good side. So that game will go really easy for both teams. Like both teams where they good, so they will bring that and a game where we go enjoy. As far as I'm concerned, it go they enjoyable to watch both teams put their best foot forward. So Morocco don't they slightly better than most of these other African countries. So it be like say it gets one silly where they need a few pass. Morocco don't a little bit just, you know, move away from that mentality. Say once you just get a draw, make it relax. They push to always get a win in every game. So now game to look out for, Morocco versus Netherlands.
0: Morocco versus Netherlands on Tuesday morning for our station Nigeria Info and Wazobia FM. We'll give you commentary of that game by two in the morning. We'll give you commentary of that game. Now enjoy me galore that day. Yes, we'll give you better premium commentary for both Nigeria Info and Wazobia FM. But on the light, I see a message. He say what the player did is the right thing, because your club mate is the person you see every day and week, but national teammate is once in months. When you've been with someone for a long time, you form a great bond.
1: True.
0: African teams did well, but I want South Africa to come back. I see Argentina going far because of the teams they will be playing to semis.
1: Natural.
0: Let me take Marcus. So the stage that they set for the African teams, Cape Verde joined the knockout stage. Egypt don't join. Today we expect DR Congo and Nigeria to come make their join.
1: Yeah.
0: Out of the 9 African team, even Ghana said we expect Ghana to join. Mm. Out of the 9 African team, now Super Eagles of Nigeria and I crash. Super Eagles. Carthage Eagles of Tunisia.
1: Yes.
0: Now I come back home.
1: Now they use their hand to do their self, because every step of the competition, you go sack coach. You know, the coach where you bring never even acclimatized with the team self. You just win one game, you go sack him. Even for this competition, as the World Cup, you go then sack coach, then bring in
0: Javier Reyna.
1: Javier Reyna. A promise and $200,000 for every game when win. I've been waiting, but it's still already the matter don't scatter. So then, Boza crash come up.
0: The Boza crash matter don't sour before they bring coach.
1: Yes, sir.
0: Hello, okay. 0700 941 941 941. About 9 African teams won't make unto this round of 32. Of these 9, who and who will impress us pass? Make we hear from you now. Hello.
2: Hello, good afternoon.
1: Good afternoon.
0: Good afternoon.
2: My name is Chelsea Boy, calling from Rukpaku.
0: Chelsea Boy from Rukpaku. You get 20 seconds. Talk.
2: Okay. Because
0: we will
2: carry this World Cup,
0: England. Who will carry this World Cup? We never reach there, bro.
1: We say
0: African teams when they go the knockout stage. African team when they go the knockout stage. About 9. Who and who for these African teams when they reach this knockout stage go do well for this other side of the competition we don't see now. Yes, who are the countries where get at least the chance? Last time Morocco reached third place, yes. They finished fourth. Which African country go feel reach that level again? Or Africa now? Yes,
3: 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Back or bus. 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
4: 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Who will be the Champion of Champions of the I Beg to Differ Season 9? 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I Beg to Differ, the Tournament of Champions.
5: So, debaters, the floor is now yours. 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
6: No.
5: Detective is a man who can detect a thief. If you can detect a thief, then you are a detective.
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0: Yes, so we'll come back. Make we hear from you now. Hello.
1: Hello, good afternoon.
0: Good afternoon, sir.
1: I'm one man squad.
0: Oh, one man squad. Okay, you know the question when we ask, so.
1: That's a small country. We are 300,000 people for their country. Where they draw their match. They win their last match.
0: They draw too, Kevin. They draw. They don't go to the knockout stage.
1: They don't go to the knockout stage.
2: Yes. Mm.
1: You see this?
0: They will play Argentina for the knockout stage.
1: You see that country? And they see there, they go use Kone, they enter quarterfinal.
0: So they feel beat Argentina?
2: How now?
0: They feel beat Argentina. Now Argentina, they won't play. They feel beat Argentina by Wednesday or Thursday.
1: This, yeah, you see, what happened to Spain, go see happened to Argentina. And you see, they won't enter penalty. They go drag and enter penalty. Then go ahead. They win Argentina. And other person, they miss, go see draw the 10 legs. So the people what they see, for quarterfinal, at last, see... see Morocco, see Ghana, see Ivory Coast.
0: Ghana, if Ghana win their match today, they will go play Ronaldo and Portugal. Ghana, if Portugal win to do well too against Colombia, they will go meet Ghana.
1: I know. If they even do Ghana.
0: So Ghana feel beat Portugal and Ronaldo?
1: Yes, now. If they use that the same skill where they use.
0: Whiskey, not be that juju man.
2: When I tie hurricane leg.
0: Ah, you man go tie Ronaldo leg.
1: Another people now nah, this Kevin now they will use Koni way. And they fear that Kevin though they will use Koni go. Yes, see their match down in penalty city.
0: Now Koni love you, they do me. Oh, now say I go see for Argentina. We could take another call. Hello.
3: Hello.
0: Yes, sir. Good afternoon.
3: Good afternoon. Roxin, the call for
0: Portacon. Roxin?
2: Austin.
0: I want to say why you bear my second name. We are fired and Austin.
3: Okay, from what you just talk now, I'll accept Morocco. Morocco, the try. Even that Cap Bread, then go for the try. Egypt, I think Egypt could go far. But Ghana. Not sure, but is it Cap Verde go really play with Argentina? And go really deal with them? Mark my words.
0: Cap Verde go deal with Argentina?
3: Yeah, they go do it. Even Argentina will win them, but I will then press.
0: How does Cap Verde players want to mark Messi?
3: Forget what I'm going to mess you. Forget what I'm going to mess you. That's what I ask for game. Understand?
0: Eh?
3: Ghana, how to get that belief? And

0: Who first bring goat come my gate tomorrow? Now I go marry him.
1: I don't know. So.
2: The thing we say is when they come.
1: I know you see talk.
2: I say.
1: Hmm.
2: You know, when you call, I send you the doctor. So he go to that. So you write that name down. Then you know what you think you are going to
0: blend. No worry. Okay. Call Carissa, we get go Yankee. Shook man for the Yankee World Cup where they bond.
2: Well, I want to talk about the World Cup. I mean, I was surprised and I don't know. Because if you say you had the two, we better push for them make a move. So for me, if anything, like can they come there as a friend, maybe they'll feed their uncle. But for them winning Argentina, I know she. I don't think it's really possible process. I don't think. Because everybody message looking for a record, you understand? Mm. And for the African country, the only country that I think can go far. I will give him to Senegal ahead of Morocco because the rule of Morocco is one
0: to Senegal. I hope you know they use the eye of Ageta before they look Senegal.
2: Huh?
0: I hope you know they use the eye of Ageta before till they look Senegal.
2: Maybe matter of eye of the Congo go if you have to say try as best go there and try, he go even to the far. But Morocco the one thing will corrupt that for the hand. So now that punishment now that will see the punishment. And I even take Senegal ahead of them.
0: Okay.
3: Yeah.
0: All right, thank you. Mm. More messages. Good afternoon, Jarok and Sabinwa. African teams will go far in this tournament. African teams that will go far in this tournament are Morocco, Senegal, and Kivet. Portugal is bringing the cup home. Shika from PH. I write that particular one. Okay. Friday, I see your message. I say good afternoon, sports presenter and Sabigel and Oga Jarok. It was the match between Cote d'Ivoire and Germany. My name is Friday. Okay. Ghana match now today. I disagree with you. Kivet cannot win Argentina with Messi. Impossible. Mm. Football fear up, my brother. This one say, good evening. Okay. You still send us waiting. They never complete, my brother. Good afternoon, Football Republic. Kivet will win Argentina 1-0. Correct score at Savior. Okay. Come on, hand from Slippers, my brother.
1: Your slippers will cut. You don't go see anyone to taste for about.
0: Your slippers will cut be that. Ghana go win Croatia tonight. Fidelis Elemua from Shoko Shoko Eshe. Okay. I sent me that message. Hello. Hi. Okay. This one say Masi you. Okay. This one I miss call. This one say good afternoon, Jarok and Sabige. I don't think Morocco will survive Netherlands. Ghana may stop Portugal. France and Argentina may likely play in the final against Kifu Piro is my name. If it happened that way, all fine and good to the glory of football.
1: Yes, sir. Now who win, now we'll go praise. Anybody where we will go, you know, we'll go happy for them. That's what it be.
0: Anybody where win. But we'll take one more call before we go on market where they stand. Attention for our front. Now, hello. Okay, this person. Nobody did yet. Yes, African teams nearly online. Are you ready? World Cup for the African teams nearly online. Nearly 9 out of 10 they go the knockout stage. You go fit say.
1: Are they impressed?
0: Nah, A they score. I been a B. I been a C. I been a D. I been a E or F.
1: For me, I go say between B and C. Are they impressed? See, now just I think now just Tunisia don't outrightly come out. You know, so are they impressed with the push? Yes, some go fall by the wayside for this knockout. You know, some go progress, go the 32. Anyhow, we say, first of all, waiting. 10 teams make them to this World Cup. It never happened before. So that one, a lot of light done the shine on Africa. We get waiting. The other South African and European countries get, we they bring a lot to this footballing table.
0: Wait to pay me pass now. The fact say
1: we will not qualify.
0: They equal our record of the African team with the most win at the World Cup.
1: That's why they be now. They don't they equal all our records. They go. That be the problem. Now the problem when you know make World Cup two times in a row. So
0: more go market.
1: Okay. This is 4.1.

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1: The nation's most brilliant young minds gear up for the National Secondary School Debate Tournament. It's the season finale of the I Beg to Differ Secondary Schools Debate Tournament, Season 9. 10th of August at 3 p.m. Lagos, Abuja and Port Harcourt will come alive. Champions from Abuja, Port Harcourt and Lagos will go shoulder to shoulder for the crown of the Champion of Champions. 16 secondary schools, 3 daily debates, 4 weeks of intense matchups. Who will be the Champion of Champions of the I Beg to Differ Season 9? The final lap of the journey begins August 10 at 3 p.m. For sponsorship inquiries, email info@nigeriainfo.fm or ibegtodifferatnigeriainfo.fm. I Beg to Differ, the Tournament of Champions.
2: So debaters, the floor is now yours.
3: This person, yeah!

0: Yes, now see in the spirit of the World Cup. World Cup will start on the 11th of June, will end on the 19th of July. Still plenty, oh. Now full, almost 2 months. We want to enjoy this World Cup football.
1: Yes, now. Because, like I said, World Cup, no, this small break where football go for hard. But the World Cup said, no, I will save you people.
0: From this ball.
1: From this ball. So it's sweet me away.
0: Oga Fidelity sent me a message again from Choco Choco. He say, I foresee Cape Verde to eliminate Argentina through penalty shootout.
1: A lot of people, they see this thing. I don't know, I see them
0: like that. You know why they see them like that? I see them from a psychological perspective. So if the Cape Verdean player, their whole Argentina and an informed Messi for 90 minutes, they don't make their score, the game remain 0-0. They cost it 30 minutes extra time. They cost it hold them for another 30 minutes extra time.
1: So if you say
0: they go tell themselves, say, Abobi,
1: We feel do them.
0: We don't almost near their finish. You can see the way they go, they kick their spot kick, their penalty.
1: Argentina.
0: The shot right where go Bulala.
1: Argentina.
0: If Martinez pull hand for the boy, go break hand. He go break hand. Because the kind of determination they want to play that ball, enter the net. It will be like breeze for Martinez.
1: Okay.
0: I said, yeah. I'll take one of your calls.
1: Nothing is impossible.
0: If it go that way, now very simple psychology. When Ogbori they play, will be Ogbologbo. He could discover say Ogbologbo went suppose blow off her face. Ogbologbo not if they throw the blow the way suppose throw the blow. Now the Ogbori blow they cash him. He go get my mind. He go say today. Like say. Bros, they sick, oh, make a bit away.
1: But bros, now you're sick for this matter.
0: Maybe take call. Hello. Yes, so good evening. Yes,
2: so.
0: Okay, hi, Che, this evening, sir.
2: Fire.
0: All right, fire down. Okay, shoot my put. All right. Hello? Yes, sir. Good evening.
2: If Argentina play 90 minutes draw, after
0: 30 minutes, and they will play 30 minutes extra time now before penalties go happen. If you see penalty will only happen if they see play 0-0 for that.
2: Why? It's two of them at the equal point.
1: They ask you why.
0: Now, so football be now, you they say, ask me why again.
1: You know, say for knockout stages now, they need to play this thing penalty. So, this one now, it won't know if why they're not going to just end them 0-0.
0: No, knockout stage and a round of
1: two. One person must go ask now.
0: Knockout stage, you don't enter. As from tomorrow evening by 8, now knockout stage, you cast stage.
1: It would not go ask.
0: They better go ask.
2: Yeah.
0: All right, thank you. Somebody sent me, they say, good afternoon. Who is Portugal playing? Portugal. Then they play Colombia today. Uh-huh. Then they play Colombia. Mm-hmm. If they win or draw. Okay. So, if they win or draw, I don't understand that part of your question. Okay, if they win or draw for the this last... Yes, if they win, they may likely meet Ghana, provided Ghana gets a win against Croatia.
1: Yeah.
0: Yes, it will likely be Portugal versus Ghana. If Portugal win and Ghana draw, Ghana fit play somebody that go avoid Portugal. But since they are just man say, Portugal won't win World Cup. It better make Ghana win, no? Make Ghana and Portugal go jam the head against each other. Make we see what will happen there. Hello?
2: Hello. okay.
0: Yes, ye.
1: Yes.
0: Lower the radio. Lower your radio. Lower your radio. We dey hear your voice. Tell us your name. You come on there.
2: One thing. Now, lucky they call you people from Abia State.
1: Okay.
0: Now, they enjoy the World Cup. Now, they get like 247.
2: Yeah, no, no carry me go that way. They carry me go now. Drop me for Eleme Junction, I beg.
0: Okay.
2: Okay.
0: I dey go Okrika. Now, I leave you for Eleme.
2: Jealous.
0: Hmm.
2: You see, our African country, you know, they believe themselves. Why? Waiting quarters. In terms of football like this, we don't believe ourselves. So we still do this thing. It's there for life. When you say you go still do this thing, you go do it. Why we don't believe for ourselves? Because I hear some calls say, Kivet no go still beat Argentina. Before the match, when they tell you say, Kivet go play draw with his friend, you go agree. Hey, draw with Uruguay, you go agree. Now football, anything can happen. I they pick my chest to take inverse. Go shock again. My drop and there. Thank you, my brother.
0: Alright. You drop and there. Now we'll take one or two last calls before we run bounce out come up for studio. 0700-941-941. Beginning from tomorrow by 8 in the evening, we'll give you commentary of South Africa and Canada on Wazobia and Nigeria Info. That one means say we don't enter the round of 32. After round of 32, we'll call enter the round of 16. After round of 16, we'll call enter quarter final. Before we call enter semi final. Before we call enter the final on the 19. Bonat, we did.
1: I see something for internet. Jordan, you know, say na Jordan, Argentina go play. So for their news, they report say the people of Jordan call they beg Messi because they see video where
0: Messi
1: they
0: walk. I tell you now.
1: So they call the beg and say no with everything, make you no cocky. It's football, sweet oh.
0: And I see a video of a Jordan journalist where they asked somebody for the Argentina team, one of the backroom staffers, say. I hope Messi will play against us. So we want to see Messi play against us.
1: Okay, yeah, we
0: now that one, we both will say different stroke for different folks.
1: Yes.
0: 0700-941-941-941. Make we take one last call. One for the road. One for the road. One for the road. Yes, so the World Cup, it progressed so far, so far, so good. Inside the US of A's and Canada and Mexico. But again, what I noticed, Sabige, most of the matches now inside the US of A's, they play them past Canada and Mexico.
1: Not true. I noticed some too. I don't know. Maybe they get more stadiums. I believe so. Maybe not the reason. It's not saying that them be the originals, but the other one are supporting strikers. So. Let's say the rest of sporting strikers now make now then they host more games.
0: All right, somebody.com give me signal say I need to end
1: for
0: right
1: where
0: end.
1: It be like saying won't come out, it won't put Jesus come out for studio.
0: Okay,
1: you know
0: okay.
1: What Jesus come out,
0: okay.
1: If you won't give us food, this is why they touch your belly. What's the apple?
0: All right, now so we'll take that break on top the first half of Football Republic. Very soon, I go hear the voice of your one and only Victor Without Boniface.
1: Victor
0: Without to see my son. And I'll course, hear the voice of Lizzie.
1: Now, Lizzie, I've been an Oga King.
0: Lizzie will come join her very soon. I'll hear that voice.
1: Okay.
0: My name is Jaro Kujere. I will see you when I will see you. But don't forget, like we tell you, on Tuesday, 2 a.m.
1: Yes, sir.
0: We'll give you commentary of the game between Netherlands and Morocco. Now, big game. On Nigeria Info and Wazobia, we'll run commentary for that game.
1: The victory will be a sim, just enter.

All right, again, on this announcement, when don't come our desk here now, this one, missing item. You get one black bag when somebody run with them, and they say this bag, inside this bag, Mr. Samson AB Amasumo, he'll be forget the bag inside a mini keke bus around for that around pepperoni area, flyover area there. Some of the items in the bag now: 1, 2 GCE private certificates, 2 DSC certificates when Niger Delta University issue give them. Another item in the now: 1 master degree certificate when Ignatius Ajuru University of Education give them. Then 2 item when they there again now: Redmi 15C phone, official document from Federal University Otweke, and other items. If you see this bag, I beg, call this number: 0703 925 9809 0703 925 9809. Now, Dr. Ushe Onwo, now he signed this announcement.

0: give me the fish and plantain, make a take coolele for Wazobia FM. I beg, not go anywhere.
1: Yes, so this is Jolly Johnny on the streets. 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

0: Femi side the city of Port Harcourt. We still there where we day. We no go anywhere until 6 p.m. Where we go carry waka come up from here. They prepare for our World Cup games. We go come later in the evening. And I still 94.2 hours. Zobe FM inside the city of Port Harcourt, River State, Nigeria, Africa, West Africa, and the world way big like one global village. Yes, good job by Jarok and Gwendoline. We just finish. They stretch the hand, carry the stick, give me, say, make I take over, make I continue waiting. Then start, I finish the race on behalf of Republicans. And I know go do a load because, no, be two, only one hand that they use collect the party. I tell you, say, anyhow, way be. I know they ever work alone inside Football Republic, and very much. I dare here with somebody where don't visit us in the month of June. We don't be August. As for him, don't be August visitor. It be like Destiny back away. We call once in a blue moon. But somebody day here on a Saturday afternoon, the 27th day of June. No other person. Now the man Victor. Retired Osimhen, Victor Chisom. Victor Chisom, a very good afternoon to you.
1: A very good afternoon to you, Lizzie, and
0: you are all the Republicans.
1: All the Republicans, you don't take me an idea. Now waiting, make it waiting. I don't forget one comeback, but nonetheless, would they good? Would get good? Would they catch out for today? Would they see as the World Cup they develop and the road to New Jersey? It gets closer and closer every day as would they see the matches they develop.
0: They closer and closer every day as they see, and the matches they go on and on and on. But something they somewhere, and obviously a lot of food, FIFA World Cup, a lot of shockers will don't happen. Victor, anyone will don't shock you. Round of by tomorrow we will see the final and teams will go make them to round of 32. As some people already they don't they confirm it to but some shockers here and there. Uruguay, Otilo, boom. Now so them blow them come out.
1: Well, one thing where they always come, where they always at least they always progress most times, come out for group stage, Uruguay. It is very shocking, say they come out at this point. So even their coach say it is heartbreaking for them, but they go continue to work better and they still get next World Cup to prepare for. So for this moment, they go take their bow and then go leave. One particular club will be side, one particular country where I don't look at Cabo Verde, how they don't take take progress to the round of 16. Will be say most people don't even believe them. Most pools no believe say yes, then go cross to the round of 16. So it is very shocking to me because I don't even expect. I'm not saying it's not a good team when they get to play with other teams here for Africa. But when you get to that stage, we don't even expect them. They draw with Spain before they get
0: the other winning.
1: So nobody expect them. So now very important one for them, and at least now good progress for the country and also the African nations for the numbers where they go get at this point.
0: For the numbers where they go get at this point, did they do it for Africa? Did they do it for themselves, Victor? Because I don't need 2 year Africa. Then they do it for themselves. If England win turn the World Cup now, then they do it for Europe. I mean, they do it for themselves.
1: If you now just say maybe one particular people does it, some few people since don't they try to commode their body to say yes, we do it for Africa. No me say everybody they commode their body. We never get any time where we hear say Cabo Verde don't talk something like that. Say.
0: No, now people for like Nigerians now want to make the African country continue. Did they do it for Africa or did they do it for themselves? Those countries, did they do it for Africa? Did they do it for themselves?
1: First thing, did they do it for themselves? The first thing be that, because yes, before you go talk about say them be African, them from that their country where they from come. So now the first thing where you go talk about now their country first.
0: Their country first. Anyway, that's now FIFA World Cup 2026, where they happen for United States of America, Mexico, and Canada. But right here, with a drive, with a shift more gear, we get transfer gist to talk about towards later in the show. Transfer gist gonna come up, and but for now, we get one or twos where we need to attend to, and then. We go look the Nigeria Premier Football League. You hear and where the Nigeria Premier Football League. And as I get confirmato here, confirmato as they talk, We will give you small, or you better say snippet, small ideas, small info regarding what's been they happen, and that info includes the partnership deal between the the National Sports Commission, what they call NSC, and the Nigeria Football Federation, what they call NFF. In fact, they don't enter agreement.

0: 0800 0818476000. The WhatsApp line now 0809 0306414 0809 0306414. The new reforms, all is where all issues they somewhere we go later come up. Which of them will fit give us issues in the future? Hello.
1: Hello.
0: Good afternoon.
1: Good afternoon.
0: Welcome to 94.1 Wazobi FM Football Republic. Who do you have line?
1: My name is Captain Sanjago Benavar
0: from. Welcome.
1: About this matter. Since not 2 million, I would like me also private club. Make them get sponsors. May also to the industry for Nigeria. Make them get sponsors. Sponsor themselves. Let's be able to meet up the price. To see within to pay the 2 million for each player.
0: So now the 2 million naira salary now be the main issue for all of these things where they don't talk, so we're gonna do next season.
1: Yes.
0: Okay, so the attention according to you now for private clubs to look for sponsors.
1: Industry for Nigeria, may then try to find clubs with sponsors.
0: All right, thank you very much. Thank you very much. Hello.
2: Hello, Dr. Lucky.
0: I'm Lucky from Abia State. Good afternoon.
2: Good afternoon, my sister. Victor without body
3: choice. Na Victor without to see me in there for ya.
0: Good evening.
2: Yes,
0: sir.
2: Hey, listen.
0: Sir?
2: Since they don't come out, come they talk.
0: I bet off your radio, they give us echo.
2: I don't go far.
0: Okay.
2: Nigeria Premier League football. All those things are good, though. For me. Yes, for me. But then, feel them like that. Come on, my question. The thing will still happen like that. Carry our blink, put for television, put everything in order. If you don't, so let me see. Our people not going to go outside, go on the plus side.
0: And
2: they tell you because they go say our league done good. What? You carry that little money, give me. Me with my family. And the family friends in jail ourselves. Dada Mota go see him. Busy. We don't go anywhere.
0: We stay put.
2: We're in our league. Enjoy our league. For me, for the price. That one good, though. That one not better. Money there, dear. 2 billion, 500 million, 300 million. Easy. If it happen like that, our league not best.
0: All right, thank you. Hello.
4: Yeah, Lizzie, good evening.
0: Good evening, who day with us? Welcome.
4: Yeah, this now Exia, they call you from Port Harcourt.
0: Welcome.
4: Yeah, good evening, Victor.
3: Yeah, good evening.
4: Actually, about this stuff the NSC and the NFF, they talk about giving the winner of the league 1 billion naira for winning the league. The runner up 500,000, one following the runner up 300. The question is, our NSC and NFF, they don't need do blood money. I mean, now how do one take get the money?
0: Now how do one take get the money?
4: Yes, because they don't even tell us how they will take the money.
0: Okay.
4: They don't even tell us where the money they come up from. Where the money go come from. The ones where they owe people. Up to now, even Enugu Rangers will win the league. Whenever I win the order, I don't give them their money for this season, this past season. And now they still talk about increasing the thing, not be just by just little margin. They just skyrocket the thing, say they've been already put plans together to actually raise the money. And this other one, this other 2 million naira, do you know that not be NFF or NSC go they pay the players, now the clubs go they pay the players. So why would you bring something like this and come impose them on the clubs? You know, give them time, maybe you put a strategy.

0: on ground, say, okay, in so years to come, you begin to pay these people this amount for a minimum wage. You just bring something, land them, say next season they will begin the implement them. It's totally wrong, and I don't really know whether will they really advance, will they try to make things work, or will they try to destroy? Because this, for me, I don't see the reality, this thing, I don't see I'm coming to pass. Now just lie with the just they put on ground for us.
1: Okay,
0: Yes.
1: Onetime Gotel, thank you very, very much. Nasty 94.2 Wazobia FM 0700941941. Hello.
2: And Victor without
3: Oh, Simon.
1: Good afternoon and good evening.
2: Big blessing from me, Victor.
1: Welcome.
2: It's a good listen, but the problem is this: that Nigeria will day. Sometimes we need to think before we act. Now, when we don't act, now we go think. If you see the minimum wage of that, even the former one, maybe 30 something thousand. Our former governor, no PM. Now, this new one, now come PM.
1: Which minimum wage they talk about?
2: Are they talk of for state?
1: For state, no, where would they talk the minimum wage for footballers?
2: I know for football.
1: Okay.
2: Now, see, government, now, maybe Nigeria would be. Now, different people. Now, different people. Now, when they don't start them. Now, okay, see, on the brain private sector, now they don't first of all hold meeting. I mean, now them will pay all. Because now, this minimum wage, now, you know, cover everywhere. Then, how will those people take a meet up? Now, when you talk of to go collect loan, now everybody go win the, what is it, they call them, maybe 1 billion. That 1 billion now, I don't calculate them all. You say about 30 players, which is about 60 million for 1 month, Abby. 60 million now, 2 million times 30.
1: And yes, maximum number of players.
2: Wait now, how many months they go play them?
1: The league they start now from August. You go run up to June, April, May.
2: Next year. That thing is almost 8 to 10 months. Oh.
1: Okay.
2: It's more than 1 billion. Oh. Almost 1 billion. Oh.
3: Mm-mm. You know this for the
2: 60 million per month.
1: You go try. Sorry, you go try calls back so that you go do the calculation. Well, market day our front. Sorry, market day our front. And with a comeback, 94.1 Wazobia FM inside the city of Port Harcourt. And we see day here where they talk about the NPFL and NSC combined to say that they reform the NPFL next season. Prize money and everything, including minimum wage. Where clubs gonna pay players every month. Lizzie and Victor still here.
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0: we get with at least we get a few sponsors already for the NPFL. Maybe say yes, then they already and two the national the NFF and also the National Sports Commission under the ministry.
1: But people will go invest. They will also ask where how we use get our money. Fans coming to the stadium, ticket selling.
0: People already they invest. They know as until they get their money.
1: So
0: if they already know as until they get their money, some people too go see them as an opportunity for them. To take
1: so it be like say get where then they make the money where we you know they show for our
0: coro never see. So and Ministry of Sport too maybe if they come in to help at some point too. So I believe say something possibly if it happen well
1: it is still there they say water under the bridge it's still there a little bit covered with the coming days we will see more farm and make we wrap up this one 1-2 calls before we wrap up and go to the next agenda. Hello, who is our phone line?
2: Hello, good evening.
1: My
2: sister, thank you for enlightening us for what NFF talk or what the new rules or the regulations which NFF
1: new reforms.
2: The new reform, all are very good, but the bottom is the money is too big.
1: The money
2: too big, though, madam.
1: Which of the money way too big?
2: The salary, the monthly salary for players.
1: It big for players, so it big for club to pay. Our players no deserve them.
2: No, they deserve it. But the bottom line is, how many people, how can they generate that money?
1: Okay, how the clubs go use generate the money to pay the players?
2: Generate that money to pay those players at the end of the month. So they will still go back to their drawing board. At least spend the whole clubs, the managers, or the owners of the clubs, let all sit down and talk. At least let them be, say, okay, the salary minimum wage of maybe 500 or 1 million naira.
1: Okay. All right. Thank you very much. Hello.
3: Hello.
1: Lucky from Abia State. Welcome.
3: Yes, I call. Again, what did they chuck me?
1: What did they chuck you?
3: 1-2 million naira for a player here. What did they play? How much did they play for Europe?
1: The 2 million small or big? Europe and NPFL are the same thing. Europe and NPFL are the same thing.
3: Next one, I come on 2 million.
1: Okay, that's the money too small, Seth.
3: It's not 2 million. It's not that big for me.
1: Oh.
3: 190 minutes for a month.
1: How much the club worth?
0: We get with at least we get a few sponsors already for the NPFL. Maybe say yes, then they already and two the national the NFF and also the National Sports Commission under the ministry.
1: But people will go invest. They will also ask where how we use get our money. Fans coming to the stadium, ticket selling.
0: People already they invest. They know as until they get their money.
1: So
0: if they already know as until they get their money, some people too go see them as an opportunity for them. To take
1: so it be like say get where they make the money where we you know they show for our coro never eye. See.
0: So and Ministry of Sport too maybe if they come in to help at some point too. So I believe say something possibly if it happen well
1: it is still there they say water under the bridge it's still there a little bit covered with the coming days we will see more farm and make we wrap up this one 1-2 calls before we wrap up and go to the next agenda. Hello, who is our phone line?
2: Hello, good evening. My sister, thank you for enlightening us for what NFF talk or what the new rules or the regulations which NFF
1: new reforms.
2: The new reform, all are very good, but the bottom is the money is too big.
1: The money
2: too big, though, madam.
1: Which of the money way too big?
2: The salary, the monthly salary for players.
1: It big for players, so it big for club to pay.
2: It big for club to pay.
1: Our players no deserve them.
2: No, they deserve them. They deserve it. But the bottom line is,

0: How many people, how can they generate that money?
1: Okay, how the clubs go use generate the money to pay the players?
0: Generate that money to pay those players at the end of the month. But you still go back to their drawing board. At least tell the whole clubs, the managers, all the owners of the clubs, let all sit down and talk. At least let them be, say, okay, the salary minimum wage of maybe 500 or 1 million naira. Okay.
1: Okay. So all right. Thank you very much. Hello.
2: Hello.
1: I'm Lucky from Abia State. Welcome.
2: Yes, I call. I get what they shook me.
1: What did they shook you?
2: 1.2 million naira for a player here. What did they play? How much money did they play for Europe?
1: The 2 million small or big?
2: This is more than they play 80 something.
1: Wait. Europe and NPFL are the same thing.
2: This one, I come on 2 million.
1: Okay, that's the money too small, Seth.
2: It's not 2 million.

0: rebuke you. I go not say you get with bad human being. If I enter your compound, first back in the day, I go notice him sharp sharp. Yes, that's the when I did. Thank you.
1: Okay. You know what? See this superpower talk. They make me they see say, it gets some problems. Maybe say no. Everybody they talk based on some of the things when they don't face. You get apart from the people, of course, we won't go government house. I mean, with so many things that happen with Nigerians, but then apart from that, apart from people won't go government house. Let's say people won't see future, go back now based on waiting their personal. And I see the fine person won't get power because it won't use help everybody. Say this power I won't make God give me because if he give me, I go help so person and so person and so person. And then to say person will be say, you know, go pull money, say if I go give him my power, he go give me so amount too. You also day hard. But waiting be your power. Let's maybe hear your power, you know. Which kind of power way for like get 0818475000 0818476000. Hello. What's happening? Hello. Hello. God, I beg, oh God, I beg, oh, what did happen for outside? May not do a call, oh. Hello?
2: Hello?
1: Hello?
2: Hello?
1: All right, what's up, Colin? Are you be next?
3: Yes, I called back Mr. Charles.
1: Hello?
3: Yeah, I can hear you.
1: All right. You say you'll be Mr. Charles?
3: Yes, I called earlier.
1: Okay. Where you call end the call? Yeah, I didn't hear you.
3: No, nah, market got me off.
1: Okay, no problem.
3: I see. If I get second power, if I get superpowers, I will use them make money, use them establish myself for life. Anybody will want bring a person back. They'll consult me. My face today, all the big board for this country, for the world. There are some presidents of America. Well, like where we are, go bring them back. You see Gaddafi of Libya, I go bring them back. You see this Uganda former president, he make himself much. I'll bring him back. So many top men, I will bring them back because the ones that know how Africa is. After they leave, Africa don't jaga. So those of us will bring them back freely, then use the opportunity to make money. Anybody want my bring a person back, you pay me huge amount of money and contract, I'll give you the deal done.
1: Okay. No wahala. I don't hear. I don't hear you now. Hello.
4: Hello.
1: Good evening.
4: My name is Peter. They call from Pipeline.
1: All right, Peter. I hear you.
4: The power one. That's all we say. If presidents won't go collect loan, won't go borrow money, I tell them they don't give up. They no go give up.
1: The power they make me they laugh more than no vex. The power they make me they laugh. Hello. I don't know what they do our phone lines, but they calls the drop. Alright? If you send me a message on top WhatsApp, if they try call me and your call, you know they come true. 0809030614 0809030614 we try, you know, enjoy ourselves. They ask ourselves, say, if so, sell that the share superpower. So, yeah, pick your superpower. Which superpower, if you like, get drop me your message on top WhatsApp. We go take this one, but when we come back, we go, you know, just

0: 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I hope you did enjoy your Saturday. I hope see your Saturday jollificate just the way you like them. Don't go anywhere. I did come. Cabo,
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1: The nation's most brilliant young minds gear up for the National Secondary School Debate Tournament. It's the season finale of the I Beg to Differ Secondary Schools Debate Tournament Season 9. 10th of August at 3 p.m. Lagos, Abuja and Port Harcourt will come alive. Champions from Abuja, Port Harcourt and Lagos will go shoulder to shoulder for the crown of the Champion of Champions. 16 secondary schools, 3 daily debates, 4 weeks of intense matchups. Who will be the Champion of Champions of the I Beg to Differ Season 9? The final lap of the journey begins August 10 at 3 p.m. For sponsorship inquiries, email info@nigeriainfo.fm or ibegtodiffer@nigeriainfo.fm. I Beg to Differ, the Tournament of Champions.
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Hello, I welcome you once again this evening to our Kingdom Power Encounter. I'm your pastor, Reverend Godi Oti, the senior pastor of Footmarks of Christ Ministries here at Odili Road, Port Harcourt. Footmarks is directly opposite Everyday Supermarket and the Burger King. We have a lion billboard. We call it a lion billboard because lion image is on a billboard right in front of the church. And that's why people call us the Lion Church. This week is our week of breaking of evil ports, and it begins from 24th through 28th. 24th through 28th of this month. So make sure you don't miss. You know, I've been reminding you, announcing it and announcing it. So it has come. This is the week. Come with your family members. Come with your friends. Come with your colleagues. Heaven is going to come down to deliver you. The Bible said that that would render the heavens, that that would just come down. God is going to come down to deliver you, child of God. God is going to come down to set you and your household free from this evil port. In the mighty name of Jesus. Let's pray. Father, in the name of Jesus, pray that you bless us through this program now in Jesus' name. Amen. Let's read from Ezekiel 24 from verse 3 to 4. Then give these rebels an illustration with this message from the Sovereign Lord. Put a pot on the fire and pour in some water. Fill it with choice pieces of meat, the rump and the shoulder, and all the most tender cuts. Mystery of evil pot. How to know you are under evil attack, evil pot attack. Number one, when you are under evil pot attack, you will be made to spend money foolishly. People who are under evil pot attack spend money foolishly. No matter how they are cautioned, they will continue to lavish money uncontrollably. They spend money on women, they spend money on drugs, they spend money on drinking, smoking, spend money living useless life. It is because they are under evil port attack. Victims of evil port attack spend money unprofitably. They buy things that are worthless, things that are not useful. They spend money wrongly until what they have acquired are carried away. May the Lord deliver us in Jesus' name. Number two, they are not useful to their families. Anyone who is under evil port attack will not be useful to his family or her family. If your husband is under evil port attack, he will not be useful to you and your children. If your wife is under evil port attack, she will not be useful to that marriage. She will not be useful to her husband or her children. There will always be problems. There will always be trouble. If your child is under evil port attack, that child will not remember you. That child will not be useful to you. Though you train that child, spent money to raise that child will not be useful to you at all, because there is another power controlling his life and destiny. May the Lord deliver us in Jesus' name. So when a man is under an attack, he will not be able to take care of his family. He will waste his resources on concubines. His love is diverted from his true family to strange women, to drinking, to smoking, to drug addiction. His love is diverted from his true family to strange men who have nothing to offer. Such actions reveal that the life

attention to ladies who are sent as satanic agents to make them lose and waste their entire life resources. May God deliver you in Jesus' name. I remember a man, he was working a very good company, earning a lot of money, but he was spending it on strange women. Nothing to show that he's working in a good company. Nothing to show for it at all. Even the land he bought was abandoned. He was spending his money on strange women. It was when he retired that his eyes opened. Nothing again in the family. It was when he retired his eyes opened. Today, his wife is the one that is managing the family. It will not be a portion. If your husband is under this attack, I command deliverance to locate him now. If your wife is under this attack, I command deliverance to locate her now. If your son, your daughter is under this attack, I command deliverance to come his or her way right now. In Jesus' name, amen. When someone is under this attack, there will be unsteady progress. When there is no steady progress in your life, know that it's a sign. It's an evidence that you are under evil port attack. When your life experiences fluctuations, it shows that something has been done secretly against you with the use of evil pots or calabash. Nothing will bring profit to you because your life has been secretly cooked in an evil pot. Every secret power cooking you in an evil pot, I command that power to die in the name of Jesus. Every strong man, every strong woman in your family, in your household, in your father's house, mother's house, cooking you in a secret pot, I command that person to die with his pot in the name of Jesus Christ. Every colleague secretly cooking you in an evil pot, every colleague of yours, every mate of yours, every family member of yours, every neighbor of yours secretly cooking you in an evil pot unknown to you, let them die today in the mighty name of Jesus. The Lord deliver you, deliver your child, deliver your husband, deliver your wife, deliver your business, deliver your job, your career in the name of Jesus. Amen. Number four, when someone is under evil port attack, the person's eyes are blinded to reality. They do things as if they are blindfolded. They don't accept reality. They are demonically made to do what is wrong. They are blind to the truth that will make their lives glorious. Blind to the truth that will set them free. They are blind to the gospel. They don't accept Christ as their personal Lord and Savior. They are blind to good advice. They don't take good advice from anyone. They reject sound advice that will make them to achieve positive goals in life. Oh, child of God, I pray that the Lord this week will deliver you in the mighty name of Jesus. So don't miss this program, 24th to 27th of this month. So that is by Wednesday this week. Wednesday come, Thursday come, Friday come. Friday is the night of nights. It's a night vigil. That's a night the pulse be broken. Don't miss it. Come. When I say come, Thursday come, Friday night, make sure you are here. And then on Sunday, we shall be celebrating our victory and our deliverance in the mighty name of Jesus. My God is in town. This month, my God has arrived to deliver you, to deliver your family. Don't miss it. 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I repeat, 0802-908-5036. Call that number. Now I want to pray for you. Stretch your hand towards me. I break every witchcraft port over your life in the name of Jesus. I break every witchcraft port over your family in the name of Jesus. Demonic cancer over your life be destroyed. Every demonic cancer over your life be destroyed now in the name of Jesus. I draw the bloodline of protection over your life and your household. No evil port shall cook up evil henceforth in your life again. Let that pot catch fire. Let that pot break to pieces in the name of Jesus. No counsel of witchcraft shall prevail in your life again. In the name of Jesus, I declare from today, every evil pot shall begin to haunt their owners. Let evil pot begin to haunt their owners right now in the mighty name of Jesus. Thank you, Father. We give you praise. We give you worship. Be thou exalted, O Lord.

call 85036. 0802-908-5036. Remain heavily connected. Remain heavily blessed. I am your pastor, Reverend Gordy Oti, the senior pastor of Footmass of Christ Ministries on the Little Road. We shall be here again next week. Remain heavily blessed in Jesus' name. Amen.

0: Well, 8 o'clock on the dot. Now waiting time to talk. You see there on top your number one trick match station where be Wazobia FM. And of course my name now Fei. You know, just because before that particular powerful prayer I've been come away, we did talk about superpower, you know, where for like get. We don't enter 8 o'clock hour, which means they're gonna talk about on to old school. And as we don't enter onto old school like this, yeah, we could just some of the messages that we still get on top WhatsApp, we could just take them and then we could just carry our kaya, enter onto old school where we could listen to some very, you know, songs that we say old well, and also some songs were just sweet. And then we could talk about some of the things where we say, you know, it don't happen in those days where we for like make a comeback. Yesterday, I've been in the office, right? Even if I've been no day close to the microphone. My hair, so one of, you know, our first lady, you know, she be make a particular statement. I think I see the video yesterday where she did talk about you know, empowering people for, you know, she did talk, say she did empower people for her career business and the Kulikuli business. And you know the funny thing, a lot of people they've been get so many things to say. I mean, it's Nigeria. But then while growing up, right? While, as you say, we did grow up, right? Most people, where we say, be they go school, be they go university, some of them even travel, you know, abroad. If you really check, most times, their mama be they sell akara. Which means that at some, that business be they lucrative, where we say, you go see person mama they sell akara, at Pekin, they dress very fine. They go school, eh? They go university. In fact, some women don't even sell akara, take, send their pikin, go, but don't you both of the abroad. You understand? Which means, say, it get the time. Let me say, this business, what should they talk about, right? It be actually they, I don't use Oyibo grammatical, you know, it be they pay where, it be they bring money. But then, what it don't happen? Like, what it don't change? You know, we go enter onto old school. I'm going to talk about a lot of things, you know. What it means, some of those things that I won't bring back. But then, before then, you know, some of the messages to round up at 7 o'clock, we get good evening favor, good evening to you. He said, I need superpower to be invincible. My own be say, no go through superpower where be say one day go hook you to come. Like those of you now where be say you won't travel, go the other side. Make it no be say one day travel, go the other side. You know if you come back, oh. What are the sweets for couple? Aha. Good evening, Wazobia. Good evening to you. Say, I go use my superpower, take stop all those where disturb my life. I remain, your name na AB Charles. The only Manchester United lady in Bielsa, right? Now you write that particular one. So yes, we could enter inside of onto old school and we could just take our mind back to when, you know, everything would just stay easy. And some of us, they be not born some of us then. Some of us been just 1 year, 2 years. But even as, say we be small picking, if you get as you go day place where they easy, where they calm, you know, you go just the feel, say, oh, this place where I day like this, he actually day calm and he actually day easy. So yes, since we did onto old school, I want to we just take Bedu where we say go carry our mind back, you know, and those type of Bedu, when they carry our mind back, we go take one, we go take market. And then we come back, we go enter inside of this one proper. If you get anything to talk, or carry your chair, no sit down for a back, because waiting, we don't enter onto old school. We could start with this one. This one, it come from Chief Oliver the Cook, and they say, let's pray to God. You know, carry your hand up and say, Jehovah Mercy, Jehovah Holy Ghost. Make we take this one or go anywhere, still there on top your number one chick mouse station. And my name now, Fei Fei.
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3: The nation's most brilliant young mind gear up for the National Secondary School Debate Tournament. It's the season finale of the I Beg to Differ Secondary Schools Debate Tournament Season 9. 10th of August at 3 p.m. Lagos, Abuja and Port Harcourt will come alive. Champions from Abuja, Port Harcourt and Lagos will go shoulder to shoulder for the crown of the Champion of Champions. 16 secondary schools, 3 daily debates, 4 weeks of intense matchups. Who will be the Champion of Champions of the I Beg to Differ Season 9? The final lap of the journey begins August 10 at 3 p.m. For sponsorship inquiries, email info@nigeriainfo.fm or ibegtodiffer@nigeriainfo.fm. I Beg to Differ, the Tournament of Champions.
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And of course, we don't enter onto the old school. And of course, right here on Onto the Old School, we did look at some of the things Webby say. Look at some of the things Webby say, you know, but it happened in those days. And we're going to check light if it's, did it happen now. Well, if you check your time, you can see it's 18 minutes. It don't pass the hour of 8 o'clock. My name is Feifei. We don't enter on to old school. I like old school. Like, you just get something about those music where we say they've been make those days. We're just sweet. You know, say today not Saturday, right? If you just go joints like this, hey, go just they dance. They chop good to me. They dance to all these songs. You know, they drink. You know, they dream beer. You just they. Oh, God. Ah, life been sweet, ho. Life been sweet, and you just know, say, salary, right? Those days, the salaries, I be say, our parents be the end. Even with that salary, if it's saying you go school, sometimes I be there, even they wonder how, you know, they be the duam, send you go school, still take, you know, still feed you. I mean, as I then, no, say anytime. I just remember these things. I'm going to say, life hard now, ne? Life hard now. And so today, I just want to put time open floor. Because when I be the set up for the show, I just say, on to old school, you know. Waiting we go talk about. Waiting go just make people just they remember how, you know, things been there that time. And I just say, you know what? I will just go ask you now. Waiting be that one thing where we say, it happened to you, right, when you've been the grow up, or that one where you've been experienced when you've been the grow up, where you want and then bring back. Now if it not happen back or based on waiting you experience, but say you wish, say the feet bring them back, or say you wish, say, you know, if it day again, waiting be that one thing, that waiting be that part of your life where you just want, say, wanna bring him back, like bring him, come back. Yes, now wait till you want talk on top onto old school. I know say so many people today, even before I come do the show, you know, I just try to talk to my neighbors, and some of them they mention so many things like say the free bring those things back, say everywhere could just stay calm, everywhere, you know, no noise, everywhere could just quiet. So it's a bit that one thing where we say we did that time, where we say we grow up, you miss out.

0: midfielders. So between the box, so they need more threat for the wide areas. So maybe if you bring Perisic, confront, carry somebody like Josko Gavio with the bench, maybe play that left back, maybe Perisic go front. So for now, they didn't do anything bad. They get the most important statistics. They go.
1: Who saw this cloth for Alex Iwobi? Blessing pick the suit for
0: that
1: first.
0: That tell me avoid me.
1: Blessing, him pick the soap. Victor, one important matter we're supposed to discuss. We see that goal we come from that shot from Peter Susic. This is not the second time, and exactly how he gets the ball for the first time, now the same way he gets the ball for the second half. I don't know whether to blame one particular person or one particular department. Now I'm going to do justice and to make sure, say, these Ghanaians don't repeat this mistake. But who go blame for you? The defenders or the ref or the goalkeeper? We don't move in time.
0: Now the blame go they shared. To me, not even the 50, defenders. 50. Now the midfielders, because the midfielders are supposed to close them down. The defenders being they a bit far from where that action may be. Those midfielders, they don't close down Peter Susic fast enough. And like we see, the giveaway pass also come from hesitation of play. I don't know why, but the midfield, but since that goal coming, we don't see say the midfield. The player say the coach, he don't speak to the boys. The boys, they can't step up their play. They make sure say they close the game down, because we see another chance we Croatia been get. But before the player tried to take the shot, so many people don't pull leg there to make sure say the blockage that one come out. So they don't learn from the initial attempt to happen. Ghana, they're going to need to take this game to Croatia more. And Croatia, if they want to continue for the game, then go need to, like I talk, involve their wide players a bit more.
1: 0818-475-0000. 0818-476-0000. Mo, get your thoughts. Call us on the show. 0809-030-6414. If you're there with us from the first half, we would like to hear from you. Ghana, they lose. Croatia, they beat Ghana because now Croatia, they at home for this one. Same Western time, Panama, they play eyeglass with England. If you say this English side now flatter to deceive, oh, you will mean say they just give us hope. And the hope, if I say the hope, it enter area market. Moku took so much call this night. Hello, good evening.
0: Hello,
2: good evening.
0: Good evening.
2: I'm not captain.
0: Took mouth.
2: This Ghana versus this match, I think they go end for 3-2 in favor of Ghana.
0: 3-2 in favor of Ghana.
2: Yes.
1: Brass Novice, now the same match with the watch.
2: Yes, 3-2 in favor of Ghana. Watch out for them. They are coming back.
1: Wow.
0: Okay, we wanna go back.
2: England 3-0.
1: England to win 3-0.
2: Yes.
1: Brass Novice, you say what's your name again?
2: Arsenal captain.
1: Okay. Hello. Blessed that on them. Leave phone. Go sleep. 0809-030-6414. I'm going to go back to the phone lines. Hello. Good evening.
3: Hello. Good evening.
1: I greet you well, Emily, my brother.
3: My name is Wisdom. Calling from Jare.
1: Wisdom, you did very well. You did Jare by this time. But if I say the flanger.
0: In the grand lifestyle.
1: Oh my
0: God.
1: Brother, you are doing well. Your money long. Go ahead, talk to us.
3: Okay, I support Ghana.
1: Okay, Ghana. But then they lose. Who? Ghana, they lose.
3: They can come back. They can come back and do well.
0: Where
3: they
0: go before?
1: They feel come back.
3: About, Morocco.
1: Morocco, qua?
3: Are they doing well? Morocco.
1: Morocco, they try. Then they try. Okay, no trouble. Thank you very much.
0: I'm advising me put your hope in God, though.
1: My brother. Okay, Kana. I did near Casablanca. Kana did that side too. Put your hope in God, though. Hello.
4: Hello.
1: How you doing now?
4: I'm fine, though.
1: Off your radio. Off your radio. We hear ourselves. Shapali, talk to us, Shapali. Where you as the offer?
4: At the time where they are, I like what they do.
1: My brother, now you try pass today with us.
4: I didn't say Ghana, if Ghana.

0: no win. Then I go draw this match second round.
1: Hello, my beautiful lovelies. Yeah, this is who. Yeah.
2: All right. Okay. No problem. Thank you very much. Thank you, Sir Janus. We'll take more calls before we go back for the second half. Hello.
3: Hello. Good evening.
2: I agree to one name, my brother.
3: My name is Tubal from Elele.
2: My name is Oga King, and the rapper's name is Victor. Go ahead.
3: I want to say congratulations to Ghana.
2: Wait, they win World Cup.
3: They don't win, but then try. Hey, a game of luck.
2: Second half studio. I want to see them play.
4: On the try.
2: I said second half today, you see Ghana to score any goal?
3: No, they didn't score any goal, but then try. It's not easy.
2: Okay.
3: They're better than Nigeria.
2: Okay.
4: Now I understand where you're coming from.
2: No problem, no wahala. Thank you very much. I understand what you do there, no problem. God, they see you. Hello?
5: Hello?
2: The order.
5: The
2: order will be like backyard runs. I agree with you, my brother.
5: Good evening.
4: I greet you, bros.
5: Yeah, Friday, the salon at the
2: top. Friday, they call us for Saturday. Go ahead.
5: Ghana will lose this match. Yes, me text in that money. I don't know whether or not the same Ghana will play England. They play this match.
2: If like say then send some people go back house.
5: Africa they hope on them and Morocco and this Africa. Let them know just to disappoint Africa. And then make them do something. At least if they go to get draw with Russia, I will manage them, but if they never draw, let them not try them because I will never be happy with them. Thank you.
2: No wahala.

0: Victor, what would be the consequence if this match end like this for Ghana?
1: If the match end like this, Ghana then go still get hope to enter the next round. Don't forget.
0: How big will go be the hope?
1: I don't know, but based on say then they on 4 points, their hope you could be very big, because some people we get hope to go the next round. We end your third. And first of all, you ask me what it will be the consequences. First of all, it will mean say then go end up third for the group. And inside the third, they will end up the good team is say then win their first match, then draw their second match. So then go day 4 points.
0: Mm-hmm.
1: 4 points already day in the bag. So you better put that for the grammatology. 4 points in the bag already. But the good team be say they go still go the next round, but they can want change their swagger.
0: And if they finish like that, they figure meet one tough person. We'll take one more call before we run go back.
2: Got everything you need.
0: Hello.
3: Hello.
0: I greet you well, Emily. Who is be you? Who is be you?
3: Yes, Kade from Plateau.
0: Kade from Plateau State.
3: Yeah.
0: Oh wow! Thank you so you join us. How Plateau day today? They're very cold. I've been rained before.
3: Very cool. Very cool.
0: Very cool. Okay, join us, my brother. Thank you so you join us. Go ahead.
3: For this Ghana game, I don't know whether it's the same as other one. The one that chose Ghana to win. Ghana go she concede more goal. She win Ghana 3-1 or 3-0.
0: Yeah. Hey, no, wow.
3: Yeah. England are going to win their own 2-0 or 2-1-0.
0: England to win 2-0, 1-0. Hmm.
3: Yeah.
0: No wahala. Thank you very much. One more call. We still here. Hello. I there with you. Who is you?
4: Yes, good evening.
0: I greet you well, Emily.
4: Good evening, no. Nice to be from Okrika.
0: Go ahead, my brother.
4: My contribution for this match, my advice for Ghana is to make them try and do as well. I know we reach four. This match, Borussia go first score to 4 goals, so. And Ghana must go.
0: Which bag they go carry go? Send a black or a white?
4: This one is anyway. They get 4 points. They don't secure their round of 32 position as well. But any of them will still go because they're not get confident. Any of them will still go because they're not get confident.
0: Gakinga, they here with you back for the second half of the game to give you all the gentlemen play by play and to make sure so you enjoy yourself. Any way there, they listen to us on top of your bed. You just define if they struggle with sleep or you're somewhere around the United States of America. We'll be saying now early night be this and they welcome in a back. Now still Croatia 1-0. My partner in crime, my buddy in crime, is still there with me. Victor without Boniface. Victor, two quick substitution for Ghana. And Shapali Fatam. He don't test the goalkeeper whether in the sleep.
1: Yes, sir. As the second half starts, Carlos Cres, he say, I don't like what thing I see from the boys. Make a throne, two changes, and Abdou Fatawu, the Leicester City player, is coming for Elijah Owusu. Elijah Owusu will be start as a midfielder. I won't miss it. Maybe one of the midfielders will drop. And Jonas Adjate, he don't come out for Kojo Opong. A defender. I mean, that one straight substitution. But for Owusu, he come out for Abdou Fatawu. Most likely, we're going to see Semenyo. He's going to play behind the number 9. Or they're going to play as a 4-4-2. As Fatawu going to occupy the right-hand side. Kaladim Sulemana is still occupying the left-hand side. Jordan Ayew, SP boy, they have just helped the top 9. Carlos Quirez, he said, make I reject things, make I shake the things up to see whether one or two is withdraw for me. And as the game starts, Abdou Fatawu is showing and say, me, I guess Sabines. But that Sabines, you know, boss net, but at least he scratched the finger. Let them know, say, me, I said, for the air.
0: Akojo, Pape Opong. And I replace General Tor without Boniface. Victor, two quick substitution for Ghana. And Shapali Fatamu. He don't test the goalkeeper whether in the sleep.
1: Yes, sir. As the second half starts, Carlos Cres, he say, I don't like what thing I see from the boys. Make a throne, two changes, and Abdou Fatawu, the Leicester City player, is coming for Elijah Owusu.

0: Elijah Owusu will be start as a midfielder. That one may say maybe one of the midfielders will drop. And Jonas Ajate, he don't come out for Kojo Opong. A defender. And I mean that one straight substitution. But for Owusu, we come out for Abdo Fatawu. Most likely we're gonna see Semenyo, you're gonna play behind the number nine. Or they're gonna play as a 4-4-2. As Fatawu will go to occupy the right hand side. Kaladim Sulemana is still occupy the left hand side. Jordan Ayu, SP boy, they are just up the top nine. Carlos Quirez, he said, make I reject things, make I shake the things up to see whether one or two is withdraw for me. And as the game starts, Abdul Fatawu with the show and say, me, I guess Sabines. But that Sabines, you know, bust net, but at least he scratched the finger. Let them know, say, me, I safe at the air.
1: Akojo Pape Opong. And I replace Jonas Ajati. Elijah Owusu. And I make way for Jesse number 7. Abdul Fatawu. As the Croatians once again, they need a rush to play these Ghanaians. And the Ghanaians with ball possession, Ghanaians. Fatawu. Across inside the 10-yard box. Ah, sir. And you try to head. But that flying nod did not enter at the right place. Semenyo did the right place at the right time. But enough he took the right action. Ghana, they don't open their eyes. Adesha said they may find a quick equalizing goal to make sure things are balanced. I suppose balanced before.
0: Yes, the energy where the Ghanaians, they just started to calf. We go let you know, say Koche, don't tell them one or twos. As Ghana again, they don't steal the ball this time. But Semenyo, that passway they tried to give to that man, Sulemana, he did behind the man. But the energy where the Ghanaians, they start this account with. A very fantabulous energy. Good energy, like this, go no too far for Ghana. Because more attacking players now they don't bring onto the pitch. Semenyo inside that central area where they don't put them. It cause more havoc than if they cause any day on the wide side.
1: 0-0-9-0-3-0-6-4-1-4. As I would see, Ghana going to do a quick counter. I make that 57 minutes. Croatia should enjoy all 3 points. If things stay like this for them, they're going to sing the hallelujah song, because they're going to avoid some of the biggest team for the next round, and not be just to qualify for the next round, not to qualify so that you know meet stronger opponent at least until they don't go far for the tournament. As old man Luka Modric, he just there behind the referee. If I send a whisper to them, referee, I don't tire as more. They look my side now. 57 minutes. Croatia 1, Ghana 0. Almost 1 hour of football for the game between Panama and Three Lions. As we see, will they see somebody for down? Blessing. Ghana going to do a quick counter. I make that 57 minutes. Croatia should enjoy all 3 points. If things stay like this for them, they're going to sing the hallelujah song, because they're going to avoid some of the biggest team for the next round, and not be just to qualify for the next round, not to qualify so that you know meet stronger opponent at least until they don't go far for the tournament. As old man Luka Modric, he just there behind the referee. If I send a whisper to them, referee, I don't tire small. They look my side now.

0: 57 minutes. Croatia 1, Ghana 0. Almost 1 hour of football for the game between Panama and Three Lions. As we see, will they see somebody for down? Maybe I send a call for change.
1: Now the Borussia Dortmund former Liverpool player Kwenda, I mean name, now be good tackle person. Kwansha rather, now be name, be good tackle person. He tackle the man, but he be like saying right ankle. He don't get small wound for that in right ankle. And even though he could be like say they go change him, but he show me say VAR.
0: Not to qualify, so that you know, need stronger opponent at least until don't go far for the tournament. As old man Luka Modric, he just there behind the referee. Bless him, they whisper to them. Referee, I don't tire us more. They look my side now. 57 minutes. Croatia 1, Ghana 0. Almost 1 hour of football for the game between Panama and Three Lions. As we see, will they see somebody for down? Maybe I send a call for change.
1: Now the Borussia Dortmund former Liverpool